It is the Monopolo Pool Cup, and that one comes from the Interlake Polka Kings. Good evening, and welcome to the CFRY Saturday Night Polka Party. I'm having a hard time just coming to terms with the fact that this is the last Saturday of August. I would like to hit the pause button and let August continue for a couple of weeks yet, but you can't do that. Time keeps moving on. To end off the month of August, we have an old-time dance at the Pioneer Hall in St. Adolph tomorrow. We're going to tell you about that in a few minutes, but right now it's time to play some bingo. Well, at least the so-called Bingo Jack. It's Alex Carrier on the CFRY Saturday Night Polka Party.

0: The group is Family Love. It's the Gambler's Pool Cup. The Starlight's in there as well with the Starlight's Pool Cup. Weather details are coming up in just a moment. What a warm day it was for the final Saturday of August. And we'll see how things turn out tomorrow for the last Sunday of the month. But we know for the last Sunday of the month, whether it's rain or shine, the old-time dads at the Pioneer Hall in St. Adolph is a go, because, of course, it's indoors. 1 till 5 tomorrow. Country Plus will be doing the music. And as usual, some door prizes, 50-50. Lunch provided as well. Old-time dads to end the month in St. Adolph tomorrow.
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8: Partly cloudy this evening, a low of 15 with overnight fog patches. Tomorrow, risk of a thunderstorm with a high of 29 and the humidex 36. Showers for Sunday night, then sunshine on Monday, 26 degrees. Tuesday, it'll be sunny and 25. Current weather conditions can be found anytime on the Napa Auto Parts Portage to Prairie weather page on your Portage Online app. I'm Judy Peters.

That's Ivan Hicks with Graham Lee's Waltz. You're listening to the CFRY Saturday Night Polka Party. I'm Ryan Simpson. I'm looking at some upcoming old-time dances, and I'm thinking September 26th. Why would we be talking about a dance on September 26th? Well, that's less than a month away. This one's going to be at the Inwood Hall on Saturday, September 26th. So a Saturday afternoon dance. That's a little different. Doors open at 11:30. The dancing from 1 till 5. Country Pride will be there, but the United Thunder Dancers will also be performing. They're going to have food at this event as well. Inwood Hall, that one coming up on September 26th. Here's Mark Sullivan, the Fisher's Hornpipe. And I'm sure there's lots of people getting some fishing in this weekend.

0: KCFRY, Jason Lupine, born and raised in Portage, and Winnipeg is home now, and he's often playing all over the place. In fact, all over the prairies. I see September 11th to 13th out in Saskatoon for Métis Days. Going to take a look at your forecast in just a moment, and then back with some more of your fiddle favorites, and they'll have a Ukrainian flavor for a couple of songs anyway, right after this.
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4: Partly cloudy this evening, a low of 15 with overnight fog patches. Tomorrow, risk of a thunderstorm with a high of 29 and the humidex 36. Showers for Sunday night, then sunshine on Monday, 26 degrees. Tuesday, it'll be sunny and 25. Current weather conditions can be found anytime on the Napa Auto Parts Portage of Prairie weather page on your Portage Online app. I'm Judy Peters.

0: It's King Gadam and the Champagne Polka. We had the Heel and Toe Polka, as well as the Dennis Nicolation Band, and that's it. So we come to the end of the first hour of our show. We often talk about live music and old-time dances. Well, live music out of Cottonwood Acres tonight is part of the Whoop and Holler Folk Fest, and they're going to be going into the wee hours of the night with more live entertainment on stage, jam session later. They'll take all the fun to Island Park in Portage tomorrow. Free show, Ukrainian Bandstand, day number two of the Whoop and Holler Folk Fest, Island Park, Portage. And it should be a nice day for that tomorrow.
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1: Hour number two of the CFRY Saturday Night Polka Party starting right now. Good evening, I'm Ryan Simpson. We'll say hello to our friends off to the northwest in the Gladstone area tonight. Things might look a little different if you're driving by the Gladstone course and golf course, and I'm sure you're not going to see this from the highway, but they got their Glow Golf event tonight, so there'll be carts decorated up with glow sticks, glow balls flying around the course. Bit of a fundraiser and having some fun in Gladstone tonight with the Glow Golf event. They're teeing off at dusk, which I'm assuming is going to be any time now. Golf season's slowly winding down. It's not over yet. Probably a good 6 weeks left, but I see a Glow Golf event coming up in Portage as well, September 10th at the Portage course with United Way West Central. You're going to hear a lot more about United Way West Central here in Portage very shortly. Female beat. This is the Lady Luck Polka. And if I ever get a good score at golf, Lady Luck would certainly have to be on my side.

It is the CFRY Saturday Night Polka Party, and that one comes from Ivan Peterson. It is Stan's Polka. Good evening to you. Thanks for joining us. If you happen to be right in and around the Portage vicinity, we got a couple of hours left in the night market. This is going on at Fort Lorraine Museum, and it will continue until about 10 o'clock tonight. They have about 50 vendors lined up for this one. Food trucks on site, bonfire going soon, and lots of other fun activities as well. Again, if you're right in the vicinity and you'd like to take that in before it wraps up tonight, you could just pay your admission right at the door at the fort tonight. Here's Gary Lapine on the CFRY Saturday Night Polka Party. It's called Whiskey Before Breakfast. I'm sure you'll recognize this one.

0: That one from the South Glen Fiddlers. It is the Plaza Polka. You're with the CFRY Saturday Night Polka Party. Thanks for tuning in, and we hope you're having a great final Saturday night for the month of August. To kick off September, so this will be Tuesday, September 1st, afternoon dance with the Club 50 Old Time Dance. It's going to be the Fraser River Boys and a special guest as well. This is all happening in the Broken Head River Community Hall Tuesday afternoon from 1 till 4.
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4: Partly cloudy this evening, a low of 15 with overnight fog patches. Tomorrow, risk of a thunderstorm with a high of 29 and the Humidex 36. Showers for Sunday night, then sunshine on Monday, 26 degrees. Tuesday, it'll be sunny and 25. Current weather conditions can be found anytime on the Napa Auto Parts Portage of Prairie weather page on your Portage Online app. I'm Judy Peters.

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Ukrainian flavor there from the Ambrose Brothers in the Hilltop Waltz, and of course Canada's National Ukrainian Festival taking place south of Dauphin, where they got a great hilltop area. That didn't happen this year, unfortunately, with all the flooding in the area, but it will be back next year. It is a premier Manitoba event, and another premier Manitoba event that's on this weekend, Corn and Apple Festival in Morden. It'll continue into the wee hours of the night tonight, and a full day tomorrow. Here's Vern Walken. This is Stella's

0: That's Don Messer and the Backwoodsman Reel on the CFRY Saturday Night Polka Party. Got the Whoopin' Holler Folk Fest continuing tonight. Free music tomorrow at Island Park in Portage as part of that event. Take along a lawn chair to the Ukrainian bandstand and enjoy the music all day long. The end of September, on September 26th, you'll be able to enjoy an old-time dance in Brandon. And we'll tell you about that in a few minutes.
1: 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Partly cloudy this evening, a low of 15 with overnight fog patches. Tomorrow, risk of a thunderstorm with a high of 29 and the Humidex 36. Showers for Sunday night, then sunshine on Monday, 26 degrees. Tuesday, it'll be sunny and 25. Current weather conditions can be found anytime on the Napa Auto Parts Portage of Prairie weather page on your Portage Online app. I'm Judy Peters.

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0: Tire Pool Cup, and it comes from Steve Mick here with the CFRY Saturday Night Pool Cup Party and a few waltzes to end off the second hour of our show in just a moment. Now, at the end of September, which is now less than a month because we're at the end of August, Saturday, September 26th, a nice Saturday night dance. Hey, if you go to this dance, you won't be able to listen to the polka party, but that's okay. 7:30 to 11 at the Monterey Estates, the Mira Hall at Northern Reflections, doing the music there. They always do such a great job of the old-time dances performing all around the region. So that, again, coming up on Saturday, September 26th.
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1: Partly cloudy this evening, a low of 15 with overnight fog patches. Tomorrow, risk of a thunderstorm with a high of 29 and the Humidex 36. Showers for Sunday night, then sunshine on Monday, 26 degrees. Tuesday, it'll be sunny and 25. Current weather conditions can be found anytime on the Napa Auto Parts Portage La Prairie weather page on your Portage Online app. I'm Judy Peters.

It's the final hour of the CFRY Saturday Night Polka Party. Crystal Plowman with the clarinet polka. Northern Kings in there. And Lisa Tokash was the one that started the hour off. I'm Ryan Simpson. Here we are. Dark outside already. Yep, it's that time of year. Sun going down before 8:30 at night once again. And it will stay that way until April 15th of next year. Maybe. Maybe. If the clock changes happen that Manitoba says will happen, we're not really sure when the sun will be setting next April. Because one of two things will happen apparently this year. We're either going to leave our clocks where they are right now and we'll never change them again. And if that's the choice that's made, then the sun will go down next at 8:30 on April 15th. However, the decision may be made to fall back in November, and then that would be the last time we would change our clocks in Manitoba. And we would fall back and we would stay on that time. Well, if that's the case on April 15th, it would still be 7:30 at night. And we would have to wait until late May to see an 8:30 sunset. Be interesting to see what they choose or if they just stick with the status quo. But what they've been saying is that's not going to be the case. Sometime in the next couple of months, they'll have to figure out what they want to do. Here's the Melody Kings and the Happy Rose Polka.

0: Harold Wright, Jim McGilvery's Polka with your weather forecast in just a moment. Got an old-time dance coming up tomorrow. This is in St. Adolph. We'll say hello to all of our listeners in that area. Pioneer Hall is where this will take place, 1 till 5 in the afternoon. Country Plus doing the music. Lots of great dancing. Lunch provided. Maybe you'll get lucky and win one of the door prizes or the 50-50 if you buy tickets. Cash bar available as well. And that's in St. Adolph, Pioneer Hall, tomorrow.
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3: Partly cloudy this evening, a low of 15 with overnight fog patches. Tomorrow, risk of a thunderstorm with a high of 29 and the humidex 36. Showers for Sunday night, then sunshine on Monday, 26 degrees. Tuesday, it'll be sunny and 25. Current weather conditions can be found anytime on the Napa Auto Parts Portage of Prairie weather page on your Portage Online app. I'm Judy Peters.

Tommy, Buick, and Snow Deer. Now, I don't really want to think about snow. I would like to hit the pause button and stay on August a little bit longer, even though I do love September. But a couple of months from now, we could have snow. 2 months from today will be October 29th. We'll be talking about Halloween on the show, and it's certainly not unusual to have a little snow on the ground before Halloween. I hope that doesn't happen. We're hearing lots of talks of El Nino and a warmer winter coming up. But Mother Nature is the one that will decide that in the end.

0: It's Marcel Meyer, Real Abolio. Chuck Joyce in there, the Putnam Breakdown, J.J. Guy in the Maytime Swing, and the Pride and Joy Band started that set off. Going to take a short break and check out your weather forecast. Final weekend of August, wrapping up tomorrow. This weekend already, or I should say this time next weekend, we're going to be in the midst of September long weekend. And still trying to come to terms with that. I got a Ukrainian tune coming up next. In fact, a couple of them.
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5: Partly cloudy this evening, a low of 15 with overnight fog patches. Tomorrow, risk of a thunderstorm with a high of 29 and the Humidex 36. Showers for Sunday night, then sunshine on Monday, 26 degrees. Tuesday, it'll be sunny and 25. Current weather conditions can be found anytime on the Napa Auto Parts Portage La Prairie weather page on your Portage Online app. I'm Judy Peters.

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I'm sure that's a busy place for the final weekend of August, the Riding Mountain Polka from the original Polka Kings. We had a couple of Ukrainian tunes in that set as well. And it does bring us to the end of our show, the final show for August. Reminder of that dance tomorrow, Pioneer Hall, St. Adolph, should be fun. Classic Still Midnight coming up, and we're going to feature a few songs from Dolly Parton passing away earlier this week. A few waltzes to wrap up our show, and then Classic Still Midnight just around the corner. You're

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1: Partly cloudy this evening, a low of 15 with overnight fog patches. Tomorrow, risk of a thunderstorm with a high of 29 and the Humidex 36. Showers for Sunday night, then sunshine on Monday, 26 degrees. Tuesday, it'll be sunny and 25. Current weather conditions can be found anytime on the Napa Auto Parts Portage La Prairie weather page on your Portage Online app. I'm Judy Peters.

It is Classics Till Midnight. Dolly Parton passing earlier this week. Sweet Summer Love It was a hit for her in 1979, but she had so many hits over the years going back to the 60s with her very first charting song called Dumb Blonde, her very first number one hit, late 1970, Joshua. And we're going to feature a few songs from Dolly on our show tonight. The world losing an icon from the 60s, 70s, 80s, 90s, introducing herself to a whole new group of fans when she was on the Hannah Montana television show, which was so popular. And again, we'll feature a few of her songs tonight on Classics Till Midnight. Lots of people were big, big fans of Dolly Parton. Very giving as well with her imagination library and all kinds of other causes that she believed in. We're going to go way back on our show tonight as far as the 50s, but you never know what you're going to hear, 50s, 60s, 70s, 80s, 90s. If it's more than 25 years old, it can fit in on this show. Buck Owens, open up your heart. Classics Till Midnight.

0: Sure, a lot of the female artists that we hear on the show, Classics Till Midnight, would say Dolly Parton was an inspiration to them. I know Patti Loveless would say that. We heard from her. Roseanne Cash would say that growing up in the Cash family. Never Be You. And that one a hit for her back in the 80s. We had the Family Brown in there as well, Canadian group that had lots of hits in the 80s. And the one we heard was called Pioneers, which was a song that was paying homage to some of the pioneers of country music, just like Dolly Parton and Buck Owens, who we've already heard tonight. Another pioneer of country music, Eddie Arnold. And he's coming up soon on Classics Till Midnight.
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3: Partly cloudy this evening, a low of 15 with overnight fog patches. Tomorrow, risk of a thunderstorm with a high of 29 and the humidex 36. Showers for Sunday night, then sunshine on Monday, 26 degrees. Tuesday, it'll be sunny and 25. Current weather conditions can be found anytime on the Napa Auto Parts Portage La Prairie weather page on your Portage online app. I'm Judy Peters.

Wanna Go With You. Classic Till Midnight, and there is no doubt that one falls in the classic category. Well, how about Dolly Parton passing on earlier this week at the age of 80? And if we go back to 1980, it was a great year, as she had several number one hits that year. And at the end of the year, well, from the movie 9 to 5, she won the Grammy Award that year, song from a female vocalist. This one, I'm not sure if you could pin down a most popular Dolly Parton song, because she had so many of them, but this one would be right up there. Classic Till Midnight, we're working from 9 to 5.

0: Quit Kicking My Heart Around, Manitoba entertainer Donna Henry, the Good Brothers in there as well. And even when they put that song out 35 years ago, it was a remake of an old classic at the time. Why, Baby, Why? It's classic Still Midnight, and you can't go much further than Hank Williams. Kalijah, coming up next. There's a classic for you.
1: You ever feel like you're the last one to know what's going on? 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
2: Partly cloudy this evening, a low of 15 with overnight fog patches. Tomorrow, risk of a thunderstorm with a high of 29 and the Humidex 36. Showers for Sunday night, then sunshine on Monday, 26 degrees. Tuesday, it'll be sunny and 25. Current weather conditions can be found anytime on the Napa Auto Parts Portage of Prairie weather page on your Portage Online app. I'm Judy Peters.

0: Sidney Crowell from the 80s, If Looks Could Kill, Patricia Conroy in there, Anne Murray, and I'm sure you recognized Hank Williams with Kalijah. Love pulling those ones out on the show. Back to the 80s with Steve Earle, and if we have time, one from Terry Gibbs before 11, her biggest hit from the 80s that I like. Classic Still Midnight continues for another hour yet.
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1: Partly cloudy this evening, a low of 15 with overnight fog patches. Tomorrow, risk of a thunderstorm with a high of 29 and the humidex 36. Showers for Sunday night, then sunshine on Monday, 26 degrees. Tuesday, it'll be sunny and 25. Current weather conditions can be found anytime on the Napa Auto Parts Portage La Prairie weather page on your Portage online app. I'm Judy Peters.

Oh, I'm really enjoying some of the songs on the show tonight. Classics Till Midnight, where you can hear almost anything. All the way back to the early 50s with Hank Williams earlier in the show. If it's older than 25 years, it might show up. We throw it all into a blender and see what comes out. Sonny James with the Bright Lights Big City. And Mel Tillis started the hour off, I Believe in You. Got a early hit from Doc Walker this hour. Another one from Dolly Parton as we feature some of her tunes on the show tonight. George Hamilton IV will take us way back before midnight and more, including this one. Don Williams, Classics Till Midnight, Just As Long As I Have You.

0: Sending that out to all those on the highway tonight. Keep it in the middle of the road, or at least keep it in your lane. Song called Keep It in the Middle of the Road. That's Exile. Classic Still Midnight. They had hits in the 70s, 80s, and 90s. And that was one of their last charting hits, although they put on a lot of songs after that. Weather details coming up next. Hard to believe we're going to flip the calendar soon. August is almost in the books. Midnight is almost here. This time next weekend, we'll be in the midst of September long weekend and looking at the Labor Day holiday, and it's going to be back to school for kids all across the province.
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2: Partly cloudy this evening, a low of 15 with overnight fog patches. Tomorrow, risk of a thunderstorm with a high of 29 and the humidex 36. Showers for Sunday night, then sunshine on Monday, 26 degrees. Tuesday, it'll be sunny and 25. Current weather conditions can be found anytime on the Napa Auto Parts Portage of Prairie weather page on your Portage Online app. I'm Judy Peters.

No, she had so many hits over the years. The icon and Dolly Parton passing away earlier this week at the age of 80. And she ruled the 70s. In fact, when you look at charting hits in the 70s and add everything all up, she was the fourth biggest chart singer in the 70s. But 80s and all time, yeah, there's not much more you could say about Dolly Parton that hasn't been said. 1973 going into 1974, big year for her. Jolene, the one we just heard, number one hit. And then she followed that up with I Will Always Love You, which was another huge hit for her. And we'll hear that one before midnight. Multiple CMA Award winner, talented actress, amazing philanthropist. And Dolly Parton was certainly an icon in not just the music and country music world, but the entertainment world in general. Here's Highway 101, classics till midnight. You're setting me up.

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0: 920 CFRY. Oh, some of the oldies really coming out tonight. George Hamilton, the fourth in North Country. Seaweed Band off to Clovis, New Mexico. One of their earliest hits that goes back to the late 70s. Speaking of the Seaweed Band, how about Earl Ranville? He's on the way in just a moment. And Ed Bruce, after we take a look at your weather forecast.
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3: Partly cloudy this evening, a low of 15 with overnight fog patches. Tomorrow, risk of a thunderstorm with a high of 29 and the Humidex 36. Showers for Sunday night, then sunshine on Monday, 26 degrees. Tuesday, it'll be sunny and 25. Current weather conditions can be found anytime on the Napa Auto Parts Portage of Prairie weather page on your Portage Online app. I'm Judy Peters.

the duo, mother-daughter team, the Judds, one man, woman, Foster Martin Band in there, cruising the back roads of summer as summer slowly winds down. Some people say when September 1st hits, some people will call summer September long weekend, the end of summer, long weekend, back to school. Certainly that's when summer feels like it ends for the kids that are going back to school and the staff. And then you got September 20th, 21st, when summer kind of officially changes to fall. But we're definitely winding things down, and nice weather here this weekend. Classic Still Midnight continues. We figured we'd sneak one more in from the icon, Dolly Parton.

Great song on a Saturday night. No, the Harvest Hoedown is going on in Rosendale right now, raising money for the community center. I Will Always Love You. Happy Saturday night, everyone, at CFRY.

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1: Partly cloudy, fog patches, and 15 degrees. Later today, a mix of sun and cloud after the fog lifts. There's a risk of a thunderstorm in the afternoon with a high of 29 and the humidex 36. On Monday, it'll be sunny and 26. Tuesday, sunshine and 25. Current weather conditions can be found anytime on the Napa Auto Parts Portage Prairie weather page on your Portage online app. I'm Judy Peters.

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1: I've had girls and I've had women. You weren't the first and you probably won't be the last. 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
4: Partly cloudy, fog patches, and 15 degrees. Later today, a mix of sun and cloud after the fog lifts. There's a risk of a thunderstorm in the afternoon with a high of 29 and the humidex 36. On Monday, it'll be sunny and 26. Tuesday, sunshine and 25. Current weather conditions can be found anytime on the Napa Auto Parts Portage Prairie weather page on your Portage Online app. I'm Judy Peters.

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2: Partly cloudy, fog patches, and 15 degrees. Later today, a mix of sun and cloud after the fog lifts. There's a risk of a thunderstorm in the afternoon with a high of 29 and the humidex 36. On Monday, it'll be sunny and 26. Tuesday, sunshine and 25. Current weather conditions can be found anytime on the Napa Auto Parts Portage Prairie weather page on your Portage online app. I'm Judy Peters.

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1: Partly cloudy, fog patches, and 15 degrees. Later today, a mix of sun and cloud after the fog lifts. There's a risk of a thunderstorm in the afternoon with a high of 29 and the humidex 36. On Monday, it'll be sunny and 26. Tuesday, sunshine and 25. Current weather conditions can be found anytime on the Napa Auto Parts Portage Prairie weather page on your Portage Online app. I'm Judy Peters.

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And it read, I'd rather die than ever hurt you, but I'm in love with that tall, dark man. 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
1: Partly cloudy, fog patches, and 15 degrees. Later today, a mix of sun and cloud after the fog lifts. There's a risk of a thunderstorm in the afternoon with a high of 29 and the humidex 36. On Monday, it'll be sunny and 26. Tuesday, sunshine and 25. Current weather conditions can be found anytime on the Napa Auto Parts Portage Prairie weather page on your Portage Online app. I'm Judy Peters.

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3: Partly cloudy, fog patches, and 15 degrees. Later today, a mix of sun and cloud after the fog lifts. There's a risk of a thunderstorm in the afternoon with a high of 29 and the humidex 36. On Monday, it'll be sunny and 26. Tuesday, sunshine and 25. Current weather conditions can be found anytime on the Napa Auto Parts Portage Prairie weather page on your Portage Online app. I'm Judy Peters.

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1: Partly cloudy, fog patches, and 15 degrees. Later today, a mix of sun and cloud after the fog lifts. There's a risk of a thunderstorm in the afternoon with a high of 29 and the humidex 36. On Monday, it'll be sunny and 26. Tuesday, sunshine and 25. Current weather conditions can be found anytime on the Napa Auto Parts Portage Prairie weather page on your Portage Online app. I'm Judy Peters.

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2: Partly cloudy, fog patches, and 15 degrees. Later today, a mix of sun and cloud after the fog lifts. There's a risk of a thunderstorm in the afternoon with a high of 29 and the humidex 36. On Monday, it'll be sunny and 26. Tuesday, sunshine and 25. Current weather conditions can be found anytime on the Napa Auto Parts Portage Prairie weather page on your Portage Online app. I'm Judy Peters.

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1: Partly cloudy, fog patches, and 15 degrees. Later today, a mix of sun and cloud after the fog lifts. There's a risk of a thunderstorm in the afternoon with a high of 29 and the humidex 36. On Monday, it'll be sunny and 26. Tuesday, sunshine and 25. Current weather conditions can be found anytime on the Napa Auto Parts Portage Prairie weather page on your Portage Online app. I'm Judy Peters.

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1: Partly cloudy, fog patches, and 15 degrees. Later today, a mix of sun and cloud after the fog lifts. There's a risk of a thunderstorm in the afternoon with a high of 29 and the humidex 36. On Monday, it'll be sunny and 26. Tuesday, sunshine and 25. Current weather conditions can be found anytime on the Napa Auto Parts Portage Prairie weather page on your Portage Online app. I'm Judy Peters.

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We get it. So are we. Gathering news and telling stories about our community. Now, for busy folks like us, all the news of the day comes in one handy-dandy email. 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
2: Partly cloudy, fog patches, and 15 degrees. Later today, a mix of sun and cloud after the fog lifts. There's a risk of a thunderstorm in the afternoon with a high of 29 and the humidex 36. On Monday, it'll be sunny and 26. Tuesday, sunshine and 25. Current weather conditions can be found anytime on the Napa Auto Parts Portage Prairie weather page on your Portage online app. I'm Judy Peters.

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2: Partly cloudy, fog patches, and 15 degrees. Later today, a mix of sun and cloud after the fog lifts. There's a risk of a thunderstorm in the afternoon with a high of 29 and the humidex 36. On Monday, it'll be sunny and 26. Tuesday, sunshine and 25. Current weather conditions can be found anytime on the Napa Auto Parts Portage Prairie weather page on your Portage Online app. I'm Judy Peters.

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1: Partly cloudy, fog patches, and 15 degrees. Later today, a mix of sun and cloud after the fog lifts. There's a risk of a thunderstorm in the afternoon with a high of 29 and the humidex 36. On Monday, it'll be sunny and 26. Tuesday, sunshine and 25. Current weather conditions can be found anytime on the Napa Auto Parts Portage Prairie weather page on your Portage Online app. I'm Judy Peters.
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3: Seafront weather.
4: Partly cloudy, fog patches, and 15 degrees. Later today, a mix of sun and cloud after the fog lifts. There's a risk of a thunderstorm in the afternoon with a high of 29 and the humidex 36. On Monday, it'll be sunny and 26. Tuesday, sunshine and 25. Current weather conditions can be found anytime on the Napa Auto Parts Portage Prairie weather page on your Portage Online app. I'm Judy Peters.

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0: We know you're busy. You've got work, kids, hobbies, maybe a cat that thinks it's the boss. We get it. That's why we're busy too, gathering all the day's local news and stuffing it into one handy-dandy email just for you. 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
1: Partly cloudy, fog patches, and 15 degrees. Later today, a mix of sun and cloud after the fog lifts. There's a risk of a thunderstorm in the afternoon with a high of 29 and the humidex 36. On Monday, it'll be sunny and 26. Tuesday, sunshine and 25. Current weather conditions can be found anytime on the Napa Auto Parts Portage Prairie weather page on your Portage Online app. I'm Judy Peters.

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1: Partly cloudy, fog patches, and 15 degrees. Later today, a mix of sun and cloud after the fog lifts. There's a risk of a thunderstorm in the afternoon with a high of 29 and the humidex 36. On Monday, it'll be sunny and 26. Tuesday, sunshine and 25. Current weather conditions can be found anytime on the Napa Auto Parts Portage La Prairie weather page on your Portage online app. I'm Judy Peters.

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1: Partly cloudy, fog patches, and 15 degrees. Later today, a mix of sun and cloud after the fog lifts. There's a risk of a thunderstorm in the afternoon with a high of 29 and the humidex 36. On Monday, it'll be sunny and 26. Tuesday, sunshine and 25. Current weather conditions can be found anytime on the Napa Auto Parts Portage Prairie weather page on your Portage Online app. I'm Judy Peters.

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3: Partly cloudy, fog patches, and 15 degrees. Later today, a mix of sun and cloud after the fog lifts. There's a risk of a thunderstorm in the afternoon with a high of 29 and the humidex 36. On Monday, it'll be sunny and 26. Tuesday, sunshine and 25. Current weather conditions can be found anytime on the Napa Auto Parts Portage of Prairie weather page on your Portage Online app. I'm Judy Peters.

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1: Partly cloudy, fog patches, and 15 degrees. Later today, a mix of sun and cloud after the fog lifts. There's a risk of a thunderstorm in the afternoon with a high of 29 and the humidex 36. On Monday, it'll be sunny and 26. Tuesday, sunshine and 25. Current weather conditions can be found anytime on the Napa Auto Parts Portage Prairie weather page on your Portage Online app. I'm Judy Peters.

A mix of sun and cloud today, windy and 29 degrees. The humidex 37. Today's UV index is 7 or high. Mainly cloudy tonight with showers and thunderstorms, windy and a low of 12. Tomorrow it'll be mainly sunny and windy with a high of 27. Periods of rain for Monday night, then on Tuesday, sunny and 24. For Wednesday, we're expecting a cloudy sky with a high of 23. Current weather conditions and the 7-day forecast can be found anytime on the Napa Auto Parts Portage of Prairie weather page on your Portage online app. I'm Judy Peters.

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We'd love to congratulate you and offer up some baby names. 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
10: Steve Brightweather.
11: A mix of sun and cloud today, windy and 29 degrees. The Humidex 37. Today's UV index is 7 or high. Mainly cloudy tonight with showers and thunderstorms, windy and a low of 12. Tomorrow it'll be mainly sunny and windy with a high of 27. Periods of rain for Monday night, then on Tuesday sunny and 24. For Wednesday we're expecting a cloudy sky with a high of 23. Current weather conditions and the 7-day forecast can be found anytime on the Napa Auto Parts Portage of Prairie weather page on your Portage Online app. I'm Judy Peters.

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1: Good morning, I'm Judy Peters. Hot and humid today. Your forecast is coming up. Portage Prairie runners Connor Pache and Tanner Roy have added another major endurance accomplishment to their summer, completing a full Ironman triathlon in Ottawa. Here's Portage Online's Marissa McFadden with more.
2: The 22-year-old swam 3.8 kilometers, cycled 180 kilometers, and then ran a full marathon, with Roy finishing in 12 hours and 13 minutes, and Pache in 12 hours and 20 minutes. Here's Roy describing how it felt to cross the finish line.
3: Man, a lot of emotion overcoming me for sure. I remember like the sense of joy, but also the sense of, what now?
2: The pair are already looking ahead to several more races this fall. From the Portage Online Newsroom, I'm Marissa McFadden.
1: Manitoba's growing MRI backlog is adding urgency to the push for local MRI service in Portage Prairie. MLA Jeff Barisa says wait lists have been growing for 2 years, with the situation compounded by the MRI going down in Dauphin. Barisa says the province was previously providing monthly updates on the numbers.
4: For the past 2 years, the wait list for MRIs have just been exploding, going out of control. We haven't seen any new numbers since at least March, and the government was updating it every day.
1: Breeza says a mobile MRI in Portage could help reduce the backlog by serving patients across southern Manitoba. 29 monarch butterflies tagged in Manitoba are now facing a journey of thousands of kilometers to Mexico. The monarchs are carrying a solar-powered tracking device that can help researchers follow its movements. Laura Burns with Assiniboine Park Zoo says even if a butterfly does not complete the journey, its tracking data can help researchers understand where survival challenges occur.
5: Part of a nationwide effort to really understand where Canadian monarchs are going and what threats they might be facing.
1: You can find more information on these stories at Portage Online and in your inbox when you subscribe to the Daily News.
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1: A mix of sun and cloud today, windy and 29 degrees. The Humidex 37. Today's UV index is 7 or high. Mainly cloudy tonight with showers and thunderstorms, windy, and a low of 12. Tomorrow it'll be mainly sunny and windy with a high of 27. Periods of rain for Monday night, then on Tuesday, sunny and 24. For Wednesday, we're expecting a cloudy sky with a high of 23. Current weather conditions and the 7-day forecast can be found anytime on the Napa Auto Parts Portage Prairie weather page on your Portage Online app. I'm Judy Peters.
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That is Good Old Days, Johnner Brothers on CFRY 920. Good morning, Brittany Boschman here with you. Happy Sunday. Just after 7, 15 degrees. Now, our high today, 29 with a mix of sun and cloud. Now, there is a risk of thunderstorm late this afternoon, and these fog patches that we're having, well, they'll dissipate today, early this morning. Now, with the humidex, it's going to feel like 36. That UV index is going to be 7 or high today, so make sure you're throwing on that sunscreen, and showers tonight and a low of 14.

0: Get on down the road. The Road Hammers on CFRY 920. Well, today is the day. 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Now, the action kicks off 10 a.m. with the Adam team today, followed by the Cruncher team at 1. Now, it's all happening at the Rotary Republic Park of Manitoba. Now, there's lots going on throughout the day. 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
9: A mix of sun and cloud today, windy and 29 degrees. The humidex 37. Today's UV index is 7 or high. Mainly cloudy tonight with showers and thunderstorms, windy and a low of 12. Tomorrow it'll be mainly sunny and windy with a high of 27. Periods of rain for Monday night, then on Tuesday sunny and 24. For Wednesday we're expecting a cloudy sky with a high of 23. Current weather conditions and the 7-day forecast can be found anytime on the Napa Auto Parts Portage of Prairie weather page on your Portage Online app. I'm Judy Peters.

Marry Me Again, Courtney and Dave on CFRY 920. Well, the Whoop and Holler Folk Festival has been going on all weekend. And today, well, it's free concert, free folk in the park, I should say, at the Ukrainian Bandstand on Island Park. Now, it kicks off at 12 till 4:30. There's going to be food vendors and artisans, plus Silas Presley, Fernanda, and Jess Ray are all taking the stage. So make sure you head on down there. It's free for anybody to attend. So if you just want to listen to some amazing folk music, head on down to Island Park at the Ukrainian Bandstand starting at noon.

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0: All the Reasons Why, Highway 101 on CFRY 920. Well, hockey season is back. The Portage Cup's been going on all weekend. Now the championship games will be today. But also, another team that is going to be hitting the ice very soon, the Portage Terriers. Now they're getting ready to hit the ice once again. And hockey fans, the wait is almost over. Now training camp is coming up next weekend, September 4th and 5th, as the Terriers get ready to prepare for another exciting season. Now after camp, the team will have a few preseason games to fine-tune things before the games start counting. So mark your calendars because the home opener is set for September 20th. Now that means the countdown's officially on to another season of Portage Terrier hockey. So get ready to grab your friends, bring the family, and get behind the Terriers as they get set for another season on home ice.
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2: A mix of sun and cloud today, windy and 29 degrees. The humidex 37. Today's UV index is 7 or high. Mainly cloudy tonight with showers and thunderstorms, windy and a low of 12. Tomorrow it'll be mainly sunny and windy with a high of 27. Periods of rain for Monday night, then on Tuesday sunny and 24. For Wednesday we're expecting a cloudy sky with a high of 23. Current weather conditions and the 7-day forecast can be found anytime on the Napa Auto Parts Portage of Prairie weather page on your Portage Online app. I'm Judy Peters.

0: 9920. Well, got to send a huge congratulations out to our Celebrate Summer 2026, brought to you by Dufresne Furniture Portage winner, Zarina Castellano. She won that $7,000 gift certificate to Dufresne Furniture Portage. Now, she's a university student. She won it. And thank you to everybody who participated this entire summer, who came out to all the different events that we were at and put your name in. We had 100 of our most amazing listeners invited to our end of summer party, where she was the winner in the end. But thank you so much to everyone who came out. We couldn't do it without you. And we couldn't do it without the sponsors too. So big thank you to all the sponsors who are a part of Celebrate Summer.
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4: Good morning, I'm Judy Peters. Hot and humid today. I'll have your forecast details after the news. Two Portage Prairie friends have gone from learning to swim to completing one of the most demanding triathlon events in the world. Connor Pache and Tanner Roy recently completed a full Ironman in Ottawa, including a 3.8-kilometer swim, 180-kilometer bike, and 42.2-kilometer marathon. The pair finished at just over 12 hours after spending about a year preparing for the event. Pache says breaking the race into smaller goals helped him get through the toughest moments.
5: I think you just got to simplify it. You know, it's either you chase an aid station or you chase a certain distance after a while and you just focus on that, one foot in front of the other.
4: The two are already registered for more races through October. Portage of Prairie already has millions of dollars committed toward bringing MRI service to the community. Portage Online's Mike Bloom tells us more.
6: MLA Jeff Bariza says a mobile unit could be brought to Portage once the province gives the go-ahead.
7: We could put a mobile MRI in Portage La Prairie as fast as they could get us a mobile MRI, because the Portage Hospital Foundation has committed to $5 million.
6: He adds the mobile option could provide MRI service closer to home for patients across southern Manitoba. From the Portage Online Newsroom, I'm Mike Bloom.
4: Manitoba conservation staff are helping researchers track monarch butterflies using tiny solar-powered radio tags. 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
8: The tags are being used to learn where the butterflies travel, which habitats they use, and what threats they face. Laura Burns with Assiniboine Park Zoo says this is the first time Manitoba is tracking monarchs.
9: So I have 29 working tags, and we're going to hopefully tag about 19 today and then 10 tomorrow over at Assiniboine Park.
8: Researchers hope the technology will help them follow the butterfly's journey south to Mexico. From the Portage Online Newsroom, I'm Marissa McFadden.
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4: A mix of sun and cloud today, windy and 29 degrees. The humidex 37. Today's UV index is 7 or high. Mainly cloudy tonight with showers and thunderstorms, windy and a low of 12. Tomorrow it'll be mainly sunny and windy with a high of 27. Periods of rain for Monday night, then on Tuesday, sunny and 24. For Wednesday, we're expecting a cloudy sky with a high of 23. Current weather conditions and the 7-day forecast can be found anytime on the Napa Auto Parts Portage of Prairie weather page on your Portage Online app. I'm Judy Peters.
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That is Luck in My Eyes, Katie Lang on CFRY 920. Just after 8, we're sitting at 17 degrees here in Portage La Prairie. Good morning, Brittany Boschman here with you. 29 is our high today with a mix of sun and cloud. Now, there is a risk of thunderstorm late this afternoon. Fog patches are going to disappear this morning. With that Humidex, it's going to feel like 36 degrees, and that UV index is going to sit at 7 or high. So put some sunscreen on today if you're spending some time outdoors. Tonight, showers and a low of 14. Heading into your Monday, starting off the week, sunny and a high of 26.

0: secondhand news on CFRY 920. Well, big day today for the Portage Pitbulls. They are back on Home Advantage, and it's a special one. 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Now, the action kicks off at 10 a.m. this morning with the Adam team, followed by the Cruncher team at 1. Now, it's all happening at the Republic Park of Manitoba, and there's lots going on throughout the day. Check out Steve's Positively Perfect Dogs. 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
2: A mix of sun and cloud today, windy and 29 degrees. The Humidex 37. Today's UV index is 7 or high. Mainly cloudy tonight with showers and thunderstorms, windy and a low of 12. Tomorrow it'll be mainly sunny and windy with a high of 27. Periods of rain for Monday night, then on Tuesday sunny and 24. For Wednesday we're expecting a cloudy sky with a high of 23. Current weather conditions and the 7-day forecast can be found anytime on the Napa Auto Parts Portage of Prairie weather page on your Portage online app. I'm Judy Peters.

Never Done It Like This, Stephen Lee Olsen on CFRY 920. Well, if you've been saying we still got time for one more pool day, well, this is your sign because there's only about a week left to make the most of summer at Splash Island. Now, the outdoor pool is closing its doors for the season on September the 7th. So now's the time to grab the kids, pack the sunscreen, and squeeze in those final swim and Splash Island days. And while it's always tough to say goodbye to those warm weather pool days, well, here's the good news. The fun doesn't have to stop. Once Splash Island closes, the Schindelman Aquatic Center will be taking over for indoor swimming, giving you a great way to keep making a splash as the season changes. So before September 7th rolls around, make one more trip to Splash Island and enjoy those last outdoor pool days of summer.

0: Ab Mercy Judd's on CFRY 920. Well, today, head on down to Island Park to the Ukrainian Bandstand for Folk in the Park. Now, that is happening this afternoon, and it starts at 12 with food vendors and artisans. Plus, we're going to have Silas Presley, Fernanda, and Jess Ray hit the Ukrainian Bandstand stage. And Whoop and Holler has been going on all weekend. So now they're just giving you a taste of what has been happening all weekend long at the Whoop and Holler. So head on down to Island Park Ukrainian Bandstand for free concerts.
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6: A mix of sun and cloud today, windy and 29 degrees. The Humidex 37. Today's UV index is 7 or high. Mainly cloudy tonight with showers and thunderstorms, windy and a low of 12. Tomorrow it'll be mainly sunny and windy with a high of 27. Periods of rain for Monday night, then on Tuesday sunny and 24. For Wednesday we're expecting a cloudy sky with a high of 23. Current weather conditions and the 7-day forecast can be found anytime on the Napa Auto Parts Portage of Prairie weather page on your Portage online app. I'm Judy Peters.

0: was Willie's Bar and Grill, Foster Martin Band on CFRY 920. That's it for me today. I'm Brittany Boschman. Have a great rest of your Sunday and weekend. It's going to be a warm one today, so make sure you're drinking plenty of water. I'm headed on down to the Portage Pitbulls football game because my son Jaden plays on the Adam team and yours truly is emceeing the event. So come on down and enjoy some football. The Adams hit the field at 10 a.m., followed by the Crunchers at 1.
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2: Good morning, I'm Judy Peters. Hot and humid today. Your forecast is coming up. Portage Prairie runners Connor Pache and Tanner Roy have added another major endurance accomplishment to their summer, completing a full Ironman triathlon in Ottawa. Here's Portage Online's Marissa McFadden with more.
3: The 22-year-old swam 3.8 kilometers, cycled 180 kilometers, and then ran a full marathon, with Roy finishing in 12 hours and 13 minutes, and Pache in 12 hours and 20 minutes. Here's Roy describing how it felt to cross the finish line.
4: Man, a lot of emotion overcoming me for sure. I remember like the sense of joy, but also the sense of what now?
3: The pair are already looking ahead to several more races this fall. From the Portage Online Newsroom, I'm Marissa McFadden.
2: Manitoba's growing MRI backlog is adding urgency to the push for local MRI service in Portage Prairie. MLA Jeff Barisa says wait lists have been growing for 2 years, with the situation compounded by the MRI going down in Dauphin. Barisa says the province was previously providing monthly updates on the numbers.
5: For the past 2 years, the wait lists for MRIs have just been exploding, going out of control. We haven't seen any new numbers since at least March, and the government was updating it every day.
2: Breeza says a mobile MRI in Portage could help reduce the backlog by serving patients across southern Manitoba. 29 monarch butterflies tagged in Manitoba are now facing a journey of thousands of kilometers to Mexico. The monarchs are carrying a solar-powered tracking device that can help researchers follow its movements. Laura Burns with Assiniboine Park Zoo says even if a butterfly does not complete the journey, its tracking data can help researchers understand where survival challenges occur.
6: Part of a nationwide effort to really understand where Canadian monarchs are going and what

0: 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A mix of sun and cloud today, windy and 29 degrees. The humidex 37. Today's UV index is 7 or high. Mainly cloudy tonight with showers and thunderstorms, windy and a low of 12. Tomorrow it'll be mainly sunny and windy with a high of 27. Periods of rain for Monday night, then on Tuesday sunny and 24. For Wednesday we're expecting a cloudy sky with a high of 23. Current weather conditions and the 7-day forecast can be found anytime on the Napa Auto Parts Portage of Prairie weather page on your Portage Online app. I'm Judy Peters.
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That's our inspirational song of the day, The Old Rugged Cross from Tennessee Ernie Ford. Well, good morning. It's Sunday, August the 30th. It's time for the CFRY funeral announcements. Lynn Adam passed away on Saturday, August the 17th, 2026, at the Notre Dame Foyer in Notre Dame de Lourdes at the age of 71. A celebration of life will be held at the Treherne Community Hall on Monday, August 31st, 2026 at 2 p.m. Interment will take place at a later date in the Bethel Cemetery. In lieu of flowers, memorial donations may be made to the Alzheimer's Society of Manitoba or a local sports organization of your choice. All arrangements are being made by Adam's Funeral Home of Notre Dame de Lourdes. As part of our commitment to serving our community, CFRY continues to share funeral announcements each morning at this time.

0: That's Easy to Say from Don Nielsen, right here on CFRY Real Country Radio. Good morning, everybody. It's Sunday morning. We're into the 9 o'clock hour. And do you know that today is National Beach Day? Yeah. So arriving just as Manitoba's beach season begins looking nervously at the calendar. If you still have one more visit to Delta Beach, St. Ambrose, or any other favorite spot in you, this might be the day. It's looking pretty good weather-wise. So take a walk along the shoreline, dip your toes in the water, or simply find a place to sit and enjoy one of summer's final weekends. You don't necessarily need sunshine, sand, or even a swimsuit. Sometimes the best part of a beach is just slowing down and listening to the water. So enjoy your Sunday here and don't put those summer plans away just yet.
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7: A mix of sun and cloud today, windy and 29 degrees. The Humidex 37. Today's UV index is 7 or high. Mainly cloudy tonight with showers and thunderstorms, windy and a low of 12. Tomorrow it'll be mainly sunny and windy with a high of 27. Periods of rain for Monday night, then on Tuesday sunny and 24. For Wednesday we're expecting a cloudy sky with a high of 23. Current weather conditions and the 7-day forecast can be found anytime on the Napa Auto Parts Portage of Prairie weather page on your Portage online app. I'm Judy Peters.

Yeah, Love Is My Lot from Brad Joyner here on this Sunday morning on CFRY. I'm Chris Kitchen with you, and today, this day, August the 30th, 2026, a few weather records set on this day back in time. For example, in 1972 and 2018, the record was 32 degrees. Won't be reaching that high today, maybe with the humidity, but I don't think so. However, this is the worst of them. In 1978, the poor souls suffering today at 1 degree. Can you imagine celebrating National Beach Day at 1 degree? Nope, ain't gonna happen for me. And in 1966, this was a bit much. 61 millimeters of rain, 2.5 inches fell. Hopefully, not at all the same time.

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0: It's time for the weekly program, Let the Bible Speak. 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
1: And when we see that man in glory, how are we going to think of him? Here's the dying thief, but he's living now, and he's no longer a thief. There's all this gold around, and there's no locks and keys. Why? Because he's got a new nature. Hallelujah. He's got a new nature. And this would almost be comical, wouldn't it? A thief in heaven. If we didn't believe in the power of the gospel to convert men and to change hearts. And let me tell you, he'll not even look like a thief. He'll not be wearing the black hood or the black garments of a thief.
2: Welcome to Let the Bible Speak. This is Ian Gollaher today. We're on the air to bring you the message of the gospel. We're moving to the story of Christ converting the dying thief on the cross. And I trust that today that the Lord will stir your heart as you learn more of this biblical account. Let me read to you from Luke 23, verse 39 of this story. And one of the malefactors which were hanged reeled on him, saying, If thou be Christ, save thyself and us. But the other answering rebuked him, saying, Dost not thou fear God, seeing thou art in the same condemnation? And we indeed justly, for we receive the due reward of our deeds. But this man hath done nothing amiss. And he said unto Jesus, Lord, remember me when thou comest into thy kingdom. And Jesus said unto him, Verily I say unto thee, today thou shalt be with me in paradise. These are great words of the Lord Jesus. Today thou shalt be with me in paradise. And today we're going to look at this message of the conversion of the dying thief. In his last hours on that cross, he was changed from being a wicked, hell-bound sinner to a man ready for heaven and sure of eternal life. That's the power of the Savior to turn men to faith and to heaven. And I hope that today there will be a message here for your heart as we let the Bible speak today on the story of the dying thief on that cross. Stay tuned with us. We'll move now to our first item and song, I Am Amazed That Christ Should Ever Love Me.

We come today to the second word of our Savior from the cross. And it's found in verse 43, and it is that response to the cry of the dying thief. Verily I say unto thee, today thou shalt be with me in paradise. What a wonderful thing it will be to see this thief in heaven. Then he will not be a dying thief, he'll be a living thief. But of course he'll not be a real thief, he'll just have the name of a thief. And I don't think he's ever going to get shot of this name, no matter how long he spends in eternity. Because of all the generations since that have been reading this account of the dying thief on the cross ending up in heaven. And when we see that man in glory, how are we going to think of him? Here's the dying thief, but he's living now, and he's no longer a thief. There's all this gold around, and there's no locks and keys. Why? Because he's got a new nature. Hallelujah! He's got a new nature. And this would almost be comical, wouldn't it? A thief in heaven, if we didn't believe in the power of the gospel to convert men and to change hearts. And let me tell you, he'll not even look like a thief. He'll not be wearing the black hood or the black garments of a thief, but rather he'll be wearing the white robes of the righteousness of the Lord Jesus. He'll be a complete new man from head to toe and from inside out. He'll be a living thief, and he'll be a worshiping saint as we see him gathered around that glorious throne. There will be no thieves in heaven, because no one will crash the gate and enter there, because they would be a thief if they enter in without the grace of the gospel and without the Savior's grace in their souls. Let me ask you this question. Why did the Lord die on the cross with two thieves, one on either side? Why did that have to take place in that way? Well, it was a fulfillment of prophecy. He would be numbered amongst the transgressors. And greater transgressors you couldn't find than those two malefactors on the right hand and the left hand side of our Lord Jesus. They were the deepest, dyed, darkest, most wretched, hell-bound sinners that could be found in Jerusalem. Straight out of death row to the Roman gibbet at the same time our Lord was dying on that center tree. It was also a part of our Lord's humiliation. Our Lord was born amongst cattle, and he died at Calvary amongst the scum of the earth, the worst wretched sinners that could be found. This was an act of humiliation. Now there's another easy answer to this, and that is that God ordained that one of these men would be gloriously saved. And then, of course, that digs up the next question. Well, how come they weren't both saved? And there we have to come down to the sovereignty of God in his grace. One is saved, that none need ever despair of their salvation. And one was lost, that nobody should ever presume that they are certain that they're going to be saved and delivered from destruction. The amazing thing in this thief's conversion is that he was converted when our Lord Jesus was physically at his lowest. There was nothing visible but the gory figure of a man being tortured to death. And so this thief who suddenly was converted from being such a dark, deep sinner to being one going to heaven, it was not outward senses, outward appearances that would have impressed upon his heart that this man on the middle tree is indeed the Son of God and is sinless. There was and had to be an inner work of the Spirit in his heart. The prayer of this thief is interesting. Remember me when thou comest into thy kingdom. He wanted to be a fixture in the Lord's mind beyond the cross. Remember me. Don't leave me out.
I don't want to face eternity alone. Don't count me out. That was the cry. That was the prayer. And before, of course, he was cursing, he was swearing, he was seeking to run from the Savior. But now he wanted to be a part and a partaker in the kingdom and the grace of the Lord Jesus. That's remarkable. It's so remarkable that we can only see this as a mighty work of the Holy Spirit within his heart. I wonder, are you converted today? Because evidence will not convert you. The same evidence was given to the other thief. Same day, same time, same issues. He lost his soul. No, the cry of the sinner is, remember me. Don't leave me out. Don't let me go into eternity without my Savior. But our attention is going to be drawn today to the other side of this equation. Not what was going on in the heart of this thief, but how did the Lord respond to that cry? That's the interesting part. That's the most important part. Because let me assure you, Calvary that day was a very noisy and busy place. There were soldiers. There were mockers gathering around shouting. They seemed to be almost drunken with their vile hatred against the Son of God, and they were shouting their heads off. And remember that this Golgotha was a public place at the north gate of the city. Indeed, we could say it was the crossroads of Jerusalem that day. And what crowds were coming in? This was Passover. There were thousands on the roadside coming along. And this was a most visible and a most noisy place. And there's something I want to point out, that to this point, the Lord Jesus never answered a word to any enemy or to any mocker as they deriled him. Some said, come down from the cross. If you're the Christ, save yourself. The Lord never said a word. It seemed as if he never heard them. But the moment that this thief said, Lord, remember me, there was a response right away. The Savior was listening. And above the crowds and above the noise and beyond the mockery of men, the moment this man cried, remember, remember me, the Lord Jesus had a word for him. And that word is the second word from the cross, verse 43. Verily I say unto thee, today thou shalt be with me. And our Lord Jesus broke his silence. And we have considered him already today as the silent, suffering Savior. But for this man, he broke his silence. And he had a word of salvation for him. And what a word it was. Verily, verily, truly, today. This was not putting it off. This was not dismissing the issue. The Lord Jesus had a saving word for that man's soul. And this is the Jesus whom we preach. This is the glorious Redeemer whom we represent today. And if there's a soul above the crowd and above the world and above the mockery of the world, if there's a soul here who's saying, Lord, remember me. I don't want to go out into eternity alone. Remember me. The Lord has a word for you. There's a saving word for your soul. Now, I'll notice that this thief was received prayerfully as the result of a prayer. He was received instantly today. He was received certainly, thou shalt. And he was received completely. He was brought into paradise. Let's look at those four things today.

He was received prayerfully. This "remember me" of the thief really was a prayer, and what a prayer it was. Prayer is to use words and mean them. Can we not say that about this man at the cross? That he spoke words to the Savior and he meant every one of them. Remember me. In the words that he gave, it was a prayer of recognition. He recognized that central one at the cross as Lord. He said, "Lord, remember me." Lord. Now, prior to this, both these thieves were blaspheming the name of the Lord. He too. And there was a remarkable recognition now. He's Lord. He's the Redeemer. He recognized, if you'll see in that prior verse, verse 40, he reasoned with the other thief who kept on blaspheming and cursing the Savior. And he said to him, "Dost thou not fear God, seeing thou art in the same condemnation? We indeed justly, but this man hath done nothing amiss." Can you see an opening up of his understanding? Can you see a new light dawning upon his soul? There was now a recognition, Lord. This is not just a criminal. This is not just a perchance. This is the Lord. And he said, "Lord, remember me." It was also a prayer of contrition. He was saying, "Remember me." He wanted his name, his need, to be remembered beyond that day. Remember, keep me in mind. Don't leave me behind. Lord, remember me. Keep me before you as you go through your death. Lord, die for me. Die for me. And in that he was confessing his own sin and his own emptiness. He was expressing his need. And when a sinner comes to the point where he recognizes that he's lost, there's many ways of expressing your need, many terms that you could use, but it adds up to this: I dare not face eternity alone. Lord, remember me. Be my Savior. Pour out your blood for me. Wash me in that blood. I dare not face eternity as a sinner. I need to be saved. It was also a prayer of participation. When thou comest into thy kingdom, remember me. He wanted to be a partaker of that kingdom, the kingdom of grace. Now, when he was nailed to that cross, he had no thought of eternity, no thought of his need, no thought of that kingdom. He just wanted to run the other direction. But somehow his eyes were opened. Somehow he saw the true nature of Christ as Lord, as King, of a kingdom that was coming, and he wanted to be part of it. I don't know how much he understood about eschatology. No one had the time to open the Bible and say that there's going to be a resurrection, there's going to be a judgment day, and then there's going to be an eternal state where the righteous will dwell with God and the wicked will be in hell for all eternity. I don't know how much this man took in, but he wanted to be a part of that kingdom with Christ. That's for sure. It was a prayer for participation. And whichever he wanted. And there's a bit of a division whether this kingdom was the Lord's kingdom at Pentecost, coming in grace, or whether it's his second coming at the end of the world. And I don't think we need to sort that one out. That's not the subject, I don't think, here. But this man certainly knew that there was an existence with Christ beyond the grave, beyond death. And he wanted in. Do you want in today? Are you saying, "I don't want to face eternity without the Savior? I want to be with Christ." That's the prayer, "Remember me." I want to be a Christian because I don't want to be left out of the kingdom of grace. I dare not die alone. Therefore, remember me. Would you pray that prayer today as a sinner? Even right this minute, in your own heart, say, "Lord, remember me." Now, he wasn't talking about the other thief. He had his need. But the first priority with him was, "Lord, remember me. Remember me."
And the Lord's speaking to you today. And you need to pray, Lord, remember me. So that's the prayer. It was a prayer. But he was also received instantly. Today. Today. This is the wonder of this salvation. And when we think of the lateness of the day, because it was somewhere between the 12th and midday and 3 p.m., that these words were spoken. Most likely before the darkness came down, so it would be somewhere close to noontime. And when does the Jewish day end? 6 p.m. 6 p.m. And here was a statement today, before the sun is down, before the 6 p.m. hour today, before the new day starts, you're going to be with me in heaven, in paradise. This was beyond expectation. This man could not have expected to be in heaven so soon. He rose that day a condemned sinner. He had been incarcerated in some hot, stinking death cell. And now here's the Lord saying, this very day, you're going to be with me in paradise. What a contrast. What deliverance was given to him. And today the Lord speaks to us, today, sooner than anyone might even think, beyond expectation, you could be in heaven. Don't think that you're going to live to 80 years old or even 70 years old. Some do, quite a few don't. Any one of us here could be in heaven today. We could be with the Lord sooner than we ever even thought. And if you're not saved, if you're like this dying thief and you need to pray, remember me, this is a great statement, Lord, today. It's also before expiration. Now, the expiration date was coming awful soon. This thief was dying. He was on a cross, the instrument of torture and death. And we know before sundown, legs were broken. The strangulation process was speeded up for the two thieves. That very afternoon, he was going out of this world into eternity. But the Lord said, today,

0: standing of future life. In verse 41, he had a confession of his own sinlessness, or the Lord's sinlessness, I should say. We indeed justly, for we receive the due reward of our deeds, but this man hath done nothing amiss. And so as he looked himself between his own state and the Lord, he was a sinner. The Lord was a sinless Savior. That light had come into his heart. And then the Godhood of Christ, he had called him Lord. The Saviorhood of Christ, that he was the head of a kingdom. When thou comest into thy kingdom, all of this illumination. When thou comest into thy kingdom, all of this illumination shone into his heart. And instantly, his theology was in place. He was born of God and taught of God and ready for heaven. You see, it's not church learning that saves the soul. It's not the catechism class that makes you a Christian. It's not reading books and study that will make you ready for eternity. It's the illuminating work of the Spirit of God that can come instantly. And if you understand the whole doctrine of regeneration, the whole miracle of regeneration, it's instant. One moment, a child of the devil, and the next moment, born of the Spirit, a child of God. Instant. Today.
1: You're listening to Let the Bible Speak. This is Ian Gallagher, and I hope that you have been challenged and that you have been spoken to by the Lord through His Word today. These are Bible facts and Bible truths that we are dealing with. It's not the Word of man, but it's a great statement of the Gospel, where a man who was headed for hell was suddenly and completely saved for heaven. And we know that the Lord does this over and over again. This is the mark of God's so great salvation by the blood of Jesus. And I want to be of help to you if you are seeking to know the way of salvation. Maybe you've never thought about preparing for heaven. Maybe you've never realized that you're on the road to destruction, and you need to be saved. Well, today I bid you turn, and I want to be of personal help, and I'm going to offer you my phone number, and I'll offer literature and help to you that you might trust the Lord as your Savior. The phone number is 604-576-1091, and please call me. I'll be delighted to take the time, open the Bible, pray with you, and encourage you to seek the Lord as your Savior. 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And coming up now are a few announcements. I trust you'll stay tuned as we bring to you the word of encouragement today. You have been listening to Let the Bible Speak. This is Pastor Ian Gallagher. I hope you have been blessed today through our ministry of the Gospel. We have a wonderful Savior, and I invite you to trust in Him as your Savior too. The Bible is very clear that whosoever shall call upon the name of the Lord shall be saved. That's Romans 10:13. 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
2: Good morning, I'm Judy Peters. Hot and humid today. I'll have your forecast details after the news. Two Portage Prairie friends have gone from learning to swim to completing one of the most demanding triathlon events in the world. Connor Pache and Tanner Roy recently completed a full Ironman in Ottawa, including a 3.8-kilometer swim, 180-kilometer bike, and 42.2-kilometer marathon. The pair finished at just over 12 hours after spending about a year preparing for the event. Pache says breaking the race into smaller goals helped him get through the toughest moments.
3: I think you just got to simplify it. You know, it's either you chase an aid station or you chase a certain distance after a while and you just focus on that, one foot in front of the other.
2: The two are already registered for more races through October. Portage Prairie already has millions of dollars committed toward bringing MRI service to the community. Portage Online's Mike Bloom tells us more.
4: MLA Jeff Bariza says a mobile unit could be brought to Portage once the province gives the go-ahead.
5: We could put a mobile MRI in Portage La Prairie as fast as they could get us a mobile MRI, because the Portage Hospital Foundation has committed to $5 million.
4: He adds the mobile option could provide MRI service closer to home for patients across southern Manitoba. From the Portage Online Newsroom, I'm Mike Bloom.
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6: The tags are being used to learn where the butterflies travel, which habitats they use, and what threats they face. Laura Burns with Assiniboine Park Zoo says this is the first time Manitoba is tracking monarchs.
7: So I have 29 working tags, and yeah, we're going to hopefully tag about 19 today and then 10 tomorrow over at Assiniboine Park.
6: Researchers hope the technology will help them follow the butterfly's journey south to Mexico. From the Portage Online Newsroom, I'm Marissa McFadden.
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2: A mix of sun and cloud today, windy and 29 degrees. The humidex 37. Today's UV index is 7 or high. Mainly cloudy tonight with showers and thunderstorms, windy and a low of 12. Tomorrow it'll be mainly sunny and windy with a high of 27. Periods of rain for Monday night, then on Tuesday, sunny and 24. For Wednesday, we're expecting a cloudy sky with a high of 23. Current weather conditions and the 7-day forecast can be found anytime on the Napa Auto Parts Portage of Prairie weather page on your Portage Online app. I'm Judy Peters.

Well, it's 10 o'clock hour on this Sunday morning. Colleen Peterson, no pain, no gain. All for those out there pumping the iron this morning, getting in the reps. Just keep those words in your mind as you're going. No pain, no gain, no pain, no gain. Garbage day three tomorrow, 3B with the recycling. It will be a bit of a painful time if you forget that and are stuck with things for another week.

0: That was Smith, Wasting Gas, here on CFRY, Real Country Radio. Wasting gas is one thing we don't need to do today. I mean, with all the political stuff going on and expectations that the gas prices are going to climb, and with next weekend being, of course, a long weekend, the gas stations will be putting up the gas prices for sure. So, yeah, don't go wasting gas this weekend. But do enjoy National Beach Day. It's just arriving as we reach the final weekend. What are you going to do? But it's a time to head out to Delta Beach, St. Ambrose, or Stephenfield, for example. Just take the day in and enjoy a walk along the beach.
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2: A mix of sun and cloud today, windy and 29 degrees. The Humidex 37. Today's UV index is 7 or high. Mainly cloudy tonight with showers and thunderstorms, windy and a low of 12. Tomorrow it'll be mainly sunny and windy with a high of 27. Periods of rain for Monday night, then on Tuesday, sunny and 24. For Wednesday, we're expecting a cloudy sky with a high of 23. Current weather conditions and the 7-day forecast can be found anytime on the Napa Auto Parts Portage of Prairie weather page on your Portage Online app. I'm Judy Peters.

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Here on CFRY, Real Country Radio. Sunday morning, I'm Chris Kitchen here with you, and it's time to free your spirit. 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

0: Above and Beyond from Rodney Crowell right here on CFRY. 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
1: A mix of sun and cloud today, windy and 29 degrees. The Humidex 37. Today's UV index is 7 or high. Mainly cloudy tonight with showers and thunderstorms, windy and a low of 12. Tomorrow it'll be mainly sunny and windy with a high of 27. Periods of rain for Monday night, then on Tuesday sunny and 24. For Wednesday we're expecting a cloudy sky with a high of 23. Current weather conditions and the 7-day forecast can be found anytime on the Napa Auto Parts Portage of Prairie weather page on your Portage Online app. I'm Judy Peters.

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Because, hey, it's called news, not olds. 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

0: That's Hog Wild and a little bit of lovin' right here on this Sunday morning on CFRY. I'm Chris Kitchen with you, and what has your summer looked like across Portage in the Central Plains? Have you been to concerts, community events? How about out at the lake? 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Well, we want to see it. 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
1: Good morning, I'm Judy Peters. Hot and humid today. Your forecast is coming up. Portage Prairie runners Connor Pache and Tanner Roy have added another major endurance accomplishment to their summer, completing a full Ironman triathlon in Ottawa. Here's Portage Online's Marissa McFadden with more.
2: The 22-year-old swam 3.8 kilometers, cycled 180 kilometers, and then ran a full marathon, with Roy finishing in 12 hours and 13 minutes, and Pache in 12 hours and 20 minutes. Here's Roy describing how it felt to cross the finish line.
3: Man, a lot of emotion overcoming me for sure. I remember like this sense of joy, but also this sense of what now?
2: The pair are already looking ahead to several more races this fall. From the Portage Online Newsroom, I'm Marissa McFadden.
1: Manitoba's growing MRI backlog is adding urgency to the push for local MRI service in Portage Prairie. MLA Jeff Barisa says wait lists have been growing for 2 years, with the situation compounded by the MRI going down in Dauphin. Barisa says the province was previously providing monthly updates on the numbers.
4: For the past 2 years, the wait lists for MRIs have just been exploding, going out of control. We haven't seen any new numbers since at least March, and the government was updating it every day.
1: Breeza says a mobile MRI in Portage could help reduce the backlog by serving patients across southern Manitoba. 29 monarch butterflies tagged in Manitoba are now facing a journey of thousands of kilometers to Mexico. The monarchs are carrying a solar-powered tracking device that can help researchers follow its movements. Laura Burns with Assiniboine Park Zoo says even if a butterfly does not complete the journey, its tracking data

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1: Part of a nationwide effort to really understand where Canadian monarchs are going and what threats they might be facing.
0: You can find more information on these stories at Portage Online and in your inbox when you subscribe to the Daily News. A mix of sun and cloud today, windy and 29 degrees. The Humidex 37. Today's UV index is 7 or high. Mainly cloudy tonight with showers and thunderstorms, windy and a low of 12. Tomorrow it'll be mainly sunny and windy with a high of 27. Periods of rain for Monday night, then on Tuesday sunny and 24. For Wednesday we're expecting a cloudy sky with a high of 23. Current weather conditions and the 7-day forecast can be found anytime on the Napa Auto Parts Portage of Prairie weather page on your Portage Online app. I'm Judy Peters.
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920 CFRY, it's the Sunday Request Show, and someone was hoping to hear that song on the show today. Vern Gosden, The Impossible Mile. Forrester Sister started our show today, All I Need Is You. We're certainly very happy that you are tuned in to this show each and every week. 2 hours of requests and old-time inspirational music. Sometimes a message, sometimes a song, and sometimes both. Beverly Cameron celebrated her birthday on August 24th. Happy birthday to Bev. Birthday wishes coming from her Cameron family in Peguis, especially from husband Oliver, her grandchildren Ava, Adam, Reese, Demi, Brady, and Millie, and children Stephanie, husband Lionel, Dennis, wife Brittany, and Dion with wife Emma. Beverly, we hope you had a great birthday on the 24th. And a request for one from Canada's Country Gentleman today, and Tommy Hunter. With it being the final Sunday of August, how about Uncloudy Day on the Sunday Request Show?

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1: I come

0: It is the Sunday Request Show, and for that particular song there, it says, Happy 60th anniversary to my husband, Mick. 60 years, that's incredible. It says, love you today, tomorrow, and always from your better half, Emily. Hoping to hear that song, Look at Us, from Vince Gill. Married for 60 years, you definitely deserve a song on our show. Congratulations, happy anniversary to Mick and Emily this month.
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3: A mix of sun and cloud today, windy and 29 degrees. The humidex 37. Today's UV index is 7 or high. Mainly cloudy tonight with showers and thunderstorms, windy and a low of 12. Tomorrow it'll be mainly sunny and windy with a high of 27. Periods of rain for Monday night, then on Tuesday, sunny and 24. For Wednesday, we're expecting a cloudy sky with a high of 23. Current weather conditions and the 7-day forecast can be found anytime on the Napa Auto Parts Portage of Prairie weather page on your Portage Online app. I'm Judy Peters.

The entertainment industry lost an icon over the past week in Dolly Parton, who passed away at the age of 80. I Will Always Love You, no surprise to have some requests of her songs this weekend. And that is the first, and there were a couple of them. In memory of the Queen of Country, Dolly Parton, who we lost on August 25th, we send our condolences to her family and friends, hoping to hear the song I Will Always Love You. Thank you so much. Happy to do that. Also, blessed Sunday to you and all this Sunday, as in each week. I'd like to request a very special heavenly song for my Flo, who I will forever miss. I Will Always Love You by the great, beautiful Dolly Parton. May she rest in peace as well. From Georgette, XOXO, up to heaven for my Flo, and an extra hug for Dolly as well. It's the Sunday Request Show, and this one from George Jones. Walk through this world with me.

0: Well, it would be nice if we were able to feature all of the songs requested on our show, but the reality is we don't have every song that gets requested. That's the case right there. Someone was hoping to hear a very special song by Dolly Parton and Porter Wagoner, The Pain of Loving You. Well, Leona, that song not available to us, but we were certainly happy to pull one out from Porter and Dolly, If Teardrops Were Pennies. 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
6: A mix of sun and cloud today, windy and 29 degrees. The humidex 37. Today's UV index is 7 or high. Mainly cloudy tonight with showers and thunderstorms, windy and a low of 12. Tomorrow it'll be mainly sunny and windy with a high of 27. Periods of rain for Monday night, then on Tuesday, sunny and 24. For Wednesday, we're expecting a cloudy sky with a high of 23. Current weather conditions and the 7-day forecast can be found anytime on the Napa Auto Parts Portage of Prairie weather page on your Portage online app. I'm Judy Peters.

0: telling the story of Easter at the end of August. It's one of my favorite Dolly Parton songs that we feature on the show from time to time. He's Alive, so many others, and there'll be some more next hour. Coat of Many Colors, Joshua, and more. He's Alive, though, one of my own personal favorites. The world losing Dolly Parton earlier this week, an entertainment icon. Hour number two of the Sunday Request Show is on the way in just moments. Lunchtime news, minutes away.
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1: I'm Judy Peters. Ending the weekend with heat and humidity. A look at your forecast after the news. Huddle Portage is preparing fall programs to help local youth connect, learn, and have fun. The Youth Hub serves people ages 12 to 29, offering everything from recreation and life skills to mental health and cultural programming. Youth Hub coordinator Shay Lernowich says the organization aims to be a one-stop resource.
2: So whether it's connecting to resources, accessing mental health services, counselors, recreation, cultural programming, life skills, pretty much you name it, we do it. And if we don't do it, we find a way to solve it.
1: Upcoming activities include a back-to-school pool party on September 3rd and a parent open house September 9th. A Southern Manitoba Cancer Tour is hoping music, worship, and Indigenous culture can help break down walls between people. The Call of the Drum Tour will make stops in Portage Prairie, Niverville, Winnipeg, Otterburn, and Steinbach, along with university campuses. Roger Armbruster says the concerts are not about putting on a performance.
3: Is the whole focus that this team and what they use their sound for, I tell you, it's going to resonate to people both inside and outside of the church.
1: He says the goal is to encourage people and build up the wider Christian community. Portage Prairie runners Connor Pache and Tanner Roy have added another major endurance accomplishment to their summer, completing a full Ironman triathlon in Ottawa. Here's Portage Online's Marissa McFadden with more.
4: The 22-year-old swam 3.8 kilometers, cycled 180 kilometers, and then ran a full marathon, with Roy finishing in 12 hours and 13 minutes, and Pache in 12 hours and 20 minutes. Here's Roy describing how it felt to cross the finish line.
5: Man, a lot of emotion overcoming me for sure. I remember like the sense of joy, but also the sense of, what now?
4: The pair are already looking ahead to several more races this fall. From the Portage Online Newsroom, I'm Marissa McFadden.
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1: A mix of sun and cloud today, windy and 29 degrees. The Humidex 37. Today's UV index is 7 or high. Mainly cloudy tonight with showers and thunderstorms, windy and a low of 12. Tomorrow it'll be mainly sunny and windy with a high of 27. Periods of rain for Monday night, then on Tuesday, sunny and 24. For Wednesday, we're expecting a cloudy sky with a high of 23. Current weather conditions and the 7-day forecast can be found anytime on the Napa Auto Parts Portage of Prairie weather page on your Portage Online app. I'm Judy Peters.

0: Lunchtime is here. Tennessee Ernie Ford. I love to tell the story. And Kris Kristofferson in there with the song, Why Me, Lord. Big Sunday request going out to my great brother, Don Negrebienko. You are a great brother and a best friend. Thanks for all your support over the years. That one coming from Keith. Keith, we sure hope you're having a great weekend this weekend. Tuning in to the Sunday Request Show.
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0: Johnny Cash and Amazing Grace had that request this week. Please play Amazing Grace by Johnny Cash in memory of cousin Rosemary Moffett passing away September 4th, 2014 at the age of 71. Also, Sunday requests going out to my friend Judy Peters, myself, Ryan, and to everyone else listening in. Love one another as God knows us all. That comes from Winnipeg's Johnny Cash, a regular listener and requester on the show.
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7: A mix of sun and cloud today, windy and 29 degrees. The Humidex 37. Today's UV index is 7 or high. Mainly cloudy tonight with showers and thunderstorms, windy and a low of 12. Tomorrow it'll be mainly sunny and windy with a high of 27. Periods of rain for Monday night, then on Tuesday sunny and 24. For Wednesday we're expecting a cloudy sky with a high of 23. Current weather conditions and the 7-day forecast can be found anytime on the Napa Auto Parts Portage of Prairie weather page on your Portage Online app. I'm Judy Peters.

Well, most people hearing of Dolly's passing in the past week at the age of 80, and lots of requests pouring in for Dolly for this weekend's show. Not surprising, she was an inspiration to many, very giving, an entertainment icon. That one says, I would love to hear two of Dolly Parton's songs, How Great Thou Art and Coat of Many Colors. Remembering Dolly, my idol. Thank you. It's coming from Darlene. We're happy to do it. And what a great song this is from Dolly Parton, Coat of Many Colors, Sunday Request Show.

0: Waltz Me to Heaven from Waylon Jennings. Now, we had a request for Waltz with the Angels from Joey and Rory. That song not available, unfortunately, but we can still read the message, which says, I awake each morning and think of you, Leona, my dear friend and wife. It's been a few years since God sent his angels to take you to be among them. Your faith in our Heavenly Father gave us peace and comfort. The laughter we shared with friends and family makes me smile. I'm comforted in knowing that you are in a good place, at peace. All my love from Donald Gabosh Jr. along with Chelsea and Allie. So not the right song, Waltz Me to Heaven, but still happy to read that message. It is the Sunday Request Show.
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8: A mix of sun and cloud today, windy and 29 degrees. The Humidex 37. Today's UV index is 7 or high. Mainly cloudy tonight with showers and thunderstorms, windy and a low of 12. Tomorrow it'll be mainly sunny and windy with a high of 27. Periods of rain for Monday night, then on Tuesday, sunny and 24. For Wednesday, we're expecting a cloudy sky with a high of 23. Current weather conditions and the 7-day forecast can be found anytime on the Napa Auto Parts Portage of Prairie weather page on your Portage online app. I'm Judy Peters.

0: Manitoba entertainer Steve Bell, the Lorica, Loretta Lynn in there as well. Popular tune called In the Garden. Well, you'll hear a lot of popular Southern gospel tunes on Heart of the South. Harold Giesbrecht is the host of the show, and it's coming your way at 1 o'clock. 2 hours of Southern gospel music every Sunday on CFRY. To wrap up the show today, one more message to read. A Sunday request going out to longtime friends Judy and Keith Nagrabianco. Hope you're both doing well. This is coming from Marnie, Ken, and Jim Stewart. I Shall Not Be Moved from Sterling Ranville. Will help us wrap up the show in just a moment. Happy Sunday, everybody.
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1: Hi there, my friend. My name is Harold Giesbrecht, and on behalf of Prairie Grove Promotions and One Hope Canada, I want to welcome you to this edition of Heart of the South.

0: you've listened to Heart of the South for any length of time at all, you know two things here on Heart of the South take top priority. We love sharing great gospel music, and we love telling you where you can catch that great gospel music in concert. Well, that all comes together on the program this weekend. Our listeners in the Maritimes hearing us on Inspire FM will want to take note that September 11th, 12th, and 13th, a group called the Hinson Family will be singing in New Brunswick. Now, this family, the Hinson Family, has deep roots in Southern gospel music. The original group started nearly 60 years ago. Ronnie, Kenny, and Larry Hinson and their sister Yvonne started singing together in California in 1967. And through the years, they've written a lot of music and they've recorded a lot of music. Every song you hear on the program this weekend, written by a member of the Hinsons. And we'll feature a package of four songs by the Hinsons right at the end of the program called the Heart of the South Grand Finale. And we'll tell you where you can catch the Hinson family in concert in New Brunswick. But between now and then, hopefully, your favorite group presenting great Hinson tunes. This weekend, we'll feature Hinson classics recorded by Brian Free and Assurance, The Freemans, Gold City, The Hoppers, and then a couple of packages of songs by The Inspirations, all written by the Hinsons. We get the program rolling with a package of music recorded by Brian Free and Assurance, all songs written by Ronnie Hinson. We've got the Chapel Airs to kick it off right after this.
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0: You're tuned in to the two-part Hinson special here on

heart of the South. Every song you hear on this weekend's program and the next, written by one of the members of the Hinsons. Well, Brian Free and Assurance seem to enjoy songs written by Ronnie Hinson. They have recorded at least 4 of them, and they're coming up next here on Heart of the South. Well, here's a song Brian Free and Assurance recorded more recently by the Chapelaires. It's called Go Tell the World.

Go Tell the World, that's music of the Chapelaires. That song and the next three all written by Ronnie Henson and all recorded by Brian Free and Assurance. In fact, the song up next was nominated for the favorite song of 2010. It's called You Must.

0: Must have met him. That's Brian Free and Assurance. That song charted at number 6 in March of 2010. It was nominated for the favorite song of that year. Ronnie Henson joins me. Ronnie, tell me about the song Mercy Built a Bridge.
1: Mercy Built a Bridge was my brother's. Of course, Kenny was the greatest singer that gospel music or any other music, in my opinion, has ever known. I started the Hensons, the original Hensons, back in 1967, put him in that lead position, and I would say he handled that lead position pretty well, but it never gave me an opportunity to shine, and so my brother Kenny said, let's do one that features you and give you a little opportunity to shine. I said, okay, I'll write one that features me because I know what I would like to sing, I would like to present. So wrote when he, Mercy Built a Bridge, and my famous line in that song, or maybe a couple words, was I'd be floating along in the song, and I get into the second verse, I think, home was just across the river on heaven's side, but we were much too weak to swim with no boat to ride. And that was my claim to fame, that boat to ride. And people will walk up to me and they don't ever mention the title. They'll just look at me and go, boat to ride. And I'll say, yeah, Mercy Built a Bridge. Yeah. So anyway, they don't want to hear the song. They just want to hear boat to ride.
0: Thank you, Ronnie. Now, of course, Ronnie and his siblings took this song to number one all the way from August through October of 1988. 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

Morrissey built a bridge. That song, When Done by the Hinsons, was number one from August through October of 1988. We heard it from the Brian Free and Assurance Project, Timeless Hymns and Classics. 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This Ronnie Hinson composition was recorded in 1995 by Brian Free and Assurance, a song called He Thought of Me.

0: He Thought of Me, that's music of Brian Free and Assurance. That song and the previous three all written by Ronnie Hinson. We're featuring Songs of the Hinsons on the program this weekend. Well, next weekend as well, because the second weekend in September, they'll be singing in Western New Brunswick. Our listeners on Inspire FM will hear all about that on the Southern Gospel Concert Connection coming up next. And then it's music recorded by the Freemans as Heart of the South continues.
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7: A mix of sun and cloud today, windy and 29 degrees. The Humidex 37. Today's UV index is 7 or high. Mainly cloudy tonight with showers and thunderstorms, windy and a low of 12. Tomorrow it'll be mainly sunny and windy with a high of 27. Periods of rain for Monday night, then on Tuesday, sunny and 24. For Wednesday, we're expecting a cloudy sky with a high of 23. Current weather conditions and the 7-day forecast can be found anytime on the Napa Auto Parts Portage of Prairie weather page on your Portage Online app. I'm Judy Peters.
0: 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Next weekend is the Labor Day weekend, and next Friday, Saturday, and Sunday is the annual Pioneer Gospel Music Festival. It comes to the community of Edrance, kind of halfway between Austin and Nipawa, roughly. In concert, the Elias family. You probably remember Kevin Elias from the Dry River Boys and his wife Kim from the Singing Hills. They'll be joined by the Glen Cross Quartet, Lazy Creek Express, the Reimer Family, Christ Our Cornerstone, the Porch Brothers, and more. Friday night starting at 7 through till about sunset on Sunday night. All at the Murray Unruh Farm in the community of Edrance. Friday the 18th of September, Linda Randall sings in Winnipeg, and that's happening at Calvary Temple. Downtown Winnipeg, Friday, September 18th at 7. And that's our look at the Southern Gospel Concert Connection. If you want more information on those concerts, the place to go is our website, heartofthesouth.ca. That's heartofthesouth.ca. Back to music. It's Songs of the Hinsons in this weekend's program and the next. And just an update for our listeners on Inspire FM. By the way, if you have friends or relatives in the Maritimes, there are 8 stations all over the Maritimes, Halifax, Charlottetown, Moncton, and more, that all carry Heart of the South Saturday mornings at 8 a.m. And our Maritime listeners will be especially interested to know your chance to catch the Hinson family is in New Maryland, New Brunswick, Friday, September 11th, in River Deschutes, New Brunswick, the evening of Saturday the 12th and the morning of Sunday the 13th, and in Somerville, New Brunswick, the evening of Sunday, September 13th. All the songs in this package of the program written by Ronnie Hinson, the Amadrudes up first with Mercy and Grace.

0: Mercy and Grace, that's music of the Ermyntrudes, off their album At the Crossroad. That song and everyone in this package of the program written by Ronnie Hinson. Now the Hinson siblings, Kenny, Yvonne, Larry, and Ronnie, started singing locally in California in 1967. Well, Yvonne left the group in 1974 to focus on her family, and as a result, that left the Hinsons with their first vocal personnel change. Taking over from Yvonne was Chris Hawkins, who was also from California. She joined the Hinsons in 1974 and stayed with the group for 6 years. In fact, during those 6 years, she was the winner of the Queen of Gospel Music twice in those years with the Hinsons. Well, during that time, she was noticed by Daryl Freeman, and they got married, and they continue to sing together in the Freemans today. As you can imagine, the Freemans have recorded a number of Hinson tunes, including this top 25 tune called The Ladder.
1: It

0: the Ladder. That's music of the Freemans. That song charted at number 24 last August.
1: Hi, I'm Misty Freeman. For more great tunes with the Freemans, keep listening to Heart of the South with Harold Giesbrecht.
0: A couple of more Freemans tunes written by Ronnie Hinson. Here they come with a song called My Greatest Reason.

by Greatest Reason, the Freemans, from their 1991 album, Going Back. And that would have been just a decade or so after Chris Freeman left the Hinsons, and she and her husband Daryl formed the family group of the Freemans in the year of 1983. This song was recorded by the Freemans in 2013, a song with an unusual title and an unusual message, a song called Unwanted Crown.

0: Haunted Crown, that's music of the Freemans. That's off their 2013 project Voice in the Desert. That and every song in this package of the program written by Ronald A. Hinson, better known as Ronnie Hinson. Our next package of music features songs Gold City recorded, made famous by the Hinsons as well. A New Brunswick group called the Ascensions to sing for us right after this.
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0: We're in a series of programs featuring songs of the Hinsons. Kenny Hinson wrote a song that the Hinsons recorded in the year of 1973 called Ain't That What It's All About? Well, Gold City recorded it in 2006, and 3 years later, the New Brunswick Mixed Quartet, the Ascensions, recorded it as well.

Ain't That What It's All About? That's music of the Ascensions doing a song Gold City, recorded in 2006. A song written by Kenny Hinson. We're in a package of songs written by the Hinsons and recorded by Gold City. Well, Ronnie wrote this one, a song called Who But God.

0: Who but God could do such things as these? That's music of Gold City from their Classics Project, song written by Ronnie Henson. Well, here's another song Gold City recorded that Ronnie wrote. It's called One More Time, We'll Do It.
1: From a throne to a throne.

0: One More Time Will Do It. That's music of Gold City off their Pillars of Faith recording going back to 1992, when tenor singer for Gold City was Brian Free. Ivan Parker was singing lead, Steve Lacy singing baritone, and Tim Riley singing bass. Songs of the Hinsons, this weekend on the program and next as well. More Ronnie Hinson tunes in our next package of the program. We'll hear from the Browns, the Dixie Melody Boys, the Collingsworth family to sing for us right after this.
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6: A mix of sun and cloud today, windy and 29 degrees. The Humidex 37. Today's UV index is 7 or high. Mainly cloudy tonight with showers and thunderstorms, windy and a low of 12. Tomorrow it'll be mainly sunny and windy with a high of 27. Periods of rain for Monday night, then on Tuesday, sunny and 24. For Wednesday, we're expecting a cloudy sky with a high of 23. Current weather conditions and the 7-day forecast can be found anytime on the Napa Auto Parts Portage of Prairie weather page on your Portage online app. I'm Judy Peters.
0: Songs of the Hinsons on Heart of the South this weekend and next. And the Collingsworth family is first up in this package of the program with a Ronnie Hinson tune, the title track of their 2007 album called We Still Believe. We've got the Browns standing by.

Get on the Boat. That's music of the Browns off their album A New Day. That song and the one before that, both written by Ronnie Hinson. Well, the Dixie Melody Boys have recorded a Ronnie Hinson tune too. It's this one called The Cross in

The Cross in the Middle. Music there of the Dixie Melody Boys. As we continue our look at songs written by Ronnie Hinson. In this song, Ronnie's joined by Ronnie Drake. The two Ronnies combined to write the song Hallelujah Heavenly Horn.

0: Hallelujah, Heavenly Horn. That's 1016 Great Southern Gospel Classics, a song written by Ronnie Henson and Ronnie Drake. That wraps up Hour 1. Hour 2 is more songs written by the Hensons. We'll feature a package of music of songs recorded by the Hoppers. Then two packages of music of songs the Inspirations recorded. And then we'll wrap up Hour 2 with the Heart of the South grand finale and three songs by the Hensons. The Hoppers here to kick off Hour 2. Count me in right after this.
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Welcome to Hour 2 of Heart of the South. It's Songs of the Hinsons on the program this weekend and next. In this package of the program, four songs the Hoppers recorded, all written by the Hinsons. This one made the top 10. In 2013, it's called Count

0: Count Me In, that's music of the Hoppers, number 8 in April of 2013. Well, the song up next was number 1 for the Hoppers in March of 2008, a song called I'm Just Waiting for My Ride. I asked Dean Hopper if Ronnie Hinson had written this one.
1: Oh, yeah, he did, yeah. It's very, very unique. Larry Goss was producing the project, legendary guy, legendary producer who's worked with so many people, from Lonnie O'Harris to Brooklyn Tabernacle Choir to so many Southern gospel artists. But they had never worked together before in their life. And so they came together in the studio that day. And we made a little documentary DVD of that. And it's got a lot of funny parts in it. It's pretty good. But Ronnie's a great writer.
0: That's Dean Hopper, joined here by his wife Kim and his parents Claude and Connie Hopper, a song they took to number 1 in March of 2008. A top 2 tune from 2009, Standing By.
2: Brand new song written by Mr. Ronnie.

0: Blame It on Love. That's music of the Hoppers. Now, that was from a very original recording called North America Live. What they did was they recorded several concerts and then basically pieced them together in that album called North America Live. That song and the two in before that, written by Ronnie Hinson. So the Hoppers have recorded at least four songs that the Hinsons wrote, while the Inspirations have recorded so many, it's going to be at least two packages of music written by the Hinsons, recorded by the Inspirations, right after this.
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8: A mix of sun and cloud today, windy and 29 degrees. The Humidex 37. Today's UV index is 7 or high. Mainly cloudy tonight with showers and thunderstorms, windy, and a low of 12. Tomorrow it'll be mainly sunny and windy with a high of 27. Periods of rain for Monday night, then on Tuesday, sunny and 24. For Wednesday, we're expecting a cloudy sky with a high of 23. Current weather conditions and the 7-day forecast can be found anytime on the Napa Auto Parts Portage of Prairie weather page on your Portage Online app. I'm Judy Peters.
0: We're in the middle of a two-part series of programs on the music of the Hinsons. And in this package of the program and the next, songs of the Inspirations. We get it going, a song called That's Just God Doing What

That's just God doing what he does. That's music of the Inspirations off their 2007 album, Things Are Different Now. That song and everyone in this package of the program, all written by Ronnie Hinson. The next two songs can be found on the Inspirations' recent album called Up Above the World So High. Standing by a song called Sea of Forgetfulness. Here comes a song called Jesus Lived Up to His Name. I'll

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Some days I take stumbling spells, but I ask the Lord for correction, and that ocean of grace never fails. I owe him my deepest devotion. I'm washed in his blood and I'm free. His mercy and grace fills that ocean. Now my guilt

Sea of Forgetfulness. That's music of the Inspirations. That song and the other two in this package of music, all written by Ronnie Hinson. More Ronnie Hinson tunes in our next package of the program, and more songs by the Inspirations. An invitation to come to the well. We've got the favorite song of 2024 right after this. Here in 2026, we've been going through a series of programs called Playing Favorites. The favorite songs, the favorite quartets, favorite male singers, favorite female singers, and all that. And we'll get back to that series of programs in September. Now, this song, we'll find out a little bit later on in that series, was the favorite song of 2024, The Inspirations with Come to the Well, a song called Red Sea Miracle, standing by.

Red Sea Miracle, that's music of the Inspirations off their 2025 album, The Legacy Continues. Both songs written by Ronnie Hinson. Well, this song fits that description as well. A Ronnie Hinson tune on that Inspirations project, The Legacy Continues. This song's called I Own It All. Mountain.

I Own It All. That's music of the Inspirations, wrapping up three songs, all written by Ronnie Hinson and all on the Inspirations 2025 album, The Legacy Continues. We've got time for just one more song before the Heart of the South grand finale, and four songs by the Hinsons. Here are the Kingsmen with Come to the Water.

0: Come to the Water, that's music of the Kingsman Quartet, that song written by Larry Hinson. And that brings us to the Heart of the South grand finale, four songs by the Hinsons, right after this.
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4: A mix of sun and cloud today, windy and 29 degrees. The Humidex 37. Today's UV index is 7 or high. Mainly cloudy tonight with showers and thunderstorms, windy and a low of 12. Tomorrow it'll be mainly sunny and windy with a high of 27. Periods of rain for Monday night, then on Tuesday, sunny and 24. For Wednesday, we're expecting a cloudy sky with a high of 23. Current weather conditions and the 7-day forecast can be found anytime on the Napa Auto Parts Portage of Prairie weather page on your Portage Online app. I'm Judy Peters.
0: Welcome to the Heart of the South grand finale. We've got not three, but four songs by the Hinsons in this package of the program. Now, this summer marks 25 years that Heart of the South has been on the air. So as you can imagine, through that quarter century, we have reviewed a lot of music. I think I've reviewed probably about 1,200 albums by now. So it's not very often that a song really jumps out at me. Well, just recently, I was rolling down the road listening to the 1993 Generation 2 album from the Hinsons, and this song really spoke to my heart. I trust it will for you as well. It's called Keep Me Away.

0: Keep me away from the things, Lord, that keep me away from you. To that we say a hearty amen. Music there of the Hensons, a song written by Bo Henson and Eric Henson, second generation Hensons, off an album appropriately entitled Generation 2, going back to 1993. For our next song, we rewind in time more than 10 years to 1982, where the original Hensons, Kenny, Ronnie, and Yvonne were joined by nephew Eric Henson. This song went on to number one from July through September of 1983. It's called Two Winning Hands.
1: So-

Two Winning Hands. That's music of the Hinsons. They took that song to number one all the way from July to September of 1983. Well, a year later, they had another number one song. This was number one in July and August of 1984, a song written by Kenny Hinson, Call Me Gone.

You know, I've been called an awful lot of things in my lifetime, and, well, smart wasn't often one of them. But I was smart enough one day to call Jesus Christ the Lord of my life, and I called it quits to a whole lot of sinning. And it's because of that commitment that, well, some folks think it's funny and laugh and call me foolish. But let them go ahead and laugh, because you see, that doesn't really bother me at all. Because even a fool can see by the shape she's in that this old world's about to fall. But as long as I let Jesus call the shots, why, I've got nothing at all to fear. And when that roll is called...

Call Me Gone. That's music of the Hinsons, number one from July through August of 1984. Now, the reason we're featuring the Hinsons on the program this weekend and next is because from September 11th through the 13th, they'll be touring Atlantic Canada. Friday the 11th, they'll be in New Maryland, New Brunswick. Then Saturday and Sunday, the 12th and 13th, they'll be in River des Chutes, New Brunswick. And the evening of Sunday the 13th, they'll be in Heartland Wesleyan Church in Somerville, New Brunswick. Our listeners to Inspire FM will want to take special note of those New Brunswick concerts. Between now and then, by the way, the Hinson family touring all over Massachusetts. Our final song here in the Heart of the South grand finale takes us back to that Generation 2 project, A Great Prayer, co-written by Bo Hinson and Ronnie Hinson. It's called Speak the Word, Lord.

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1: I'm Judy Peters. A humid way to end the weekend. Your forecast is coming up. Huddle Portage is expanding its fall programming this year, adding activities focused on practical skills, recreation, and youth connection. New programs include financial education, journal making, and oversized games, along with Xbox events and other recreational activities. Youth Hub peer coach Randy Lilly says the organization wants its services to be accessible to everyone.
2: If you're between the ages of 12 and 29, stop by at any time and we'll answer any question you have.
1: A financial workshop is planned for September 15th, while another Xbox event is scheduled for September 29th for youth ages 12 to 15. To find out more about the events, head to the PharmaSave Portage Community Events calendar on Portage Online. An Indigenous-led concert series is coming to communities across southern Manitoba next month with a goal of building bridges between faith and culture. Reporter Corey Canute has the details.
3: The Call of the Drum Tour will feature Broken Walls, Island Breeze, and Joel and Howard Jolly. Roger Armbruster with Canada Awakening Ministries says the music can bring people together.
4: We are not here to do a performance. We are here to worship.
3: 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For Portage Online News, I'm Corey Canute.
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5: MLA Jeff Bariza says a mobile unit could be brought to Portage once the province gives the go-ahead.
6: We could put a mobile MRI in Portage La Prairie as fast as they could get us a mobile MRI, because the Portage Hospital Foundation has committed to $5 million.
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0: Monday night, then on Tuesday, sunny and 24. For Wednesday, we're expecting a cloudy sky with a high of 23. Current weather conditions and the 7-day forecast can be found anytime on the Napa Auto Parts Portage of Prairie weather page on your Portage online app. I'm Judy Peters.
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You're in my hometown, Don Nielsen here on CFRY 920. You know, the best thing about growing up in rural Manitoba is you know everyone in your hometown. It could be your next door neighbor, someone that lives a couple blocks away, a couple miles down your road. No matter what, you can put a name to that face. No matter where you are, in Portage here even, you could go down somewhere, say Walmart or something, and you could see someone you know, or someone that has a mutual friend that you know. And it's crazy because in these small towns, we have those connections that we don't even remember building, but they're still there. It's pretty awesome. You know what else is awesome? Our next song, I'm a Roadhammer by the Roadhammers.

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0: Honky Tonk Baby by Highway 101 here on CFRY 920. You remember growing up as a child and you'd constantly wave your arm up and down as you pass a semi-truck in like a flexing fist upward motion? That was the absolute best. No matter where I was, I could be in my mom's car. I think up until the age of like 16, I'd constantly try to get truckers to honk at me. Now that I drive, I realize it's not the best idea, but it's always fun. If you're a kid or if you have kids that do that, tell them to appreciate it while it lasts, because before you know it, that trucker might be confused why the 25-year-old in the car next to them is trying to get them to honk.
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2: A mix of sun and cloud today, windy and 29 degrees. The Humidex 37. Today's UV index is 7 or high. Mainly cloudy tonight with showers and thunderstorms, windy and a low of 12. Tomorrow it'll be mainly sunny and windy with a high of 27. Periods of rain for Monday night, then on Tuesday sunny and 24. For Wednesday we're expecting a cloudy sky with a high of 23. Current weather conditions and the 7-day forecast can be found anytime on the Napa Auto Parts Portage of Prairie weather page on your Portage online app. I'm Judy Peters.

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We get it. So are we. Gathering news and telling stories about our community. 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

0: Good Jeans by Itebe here on CFRY 920. The song name Good Jeans reminds me of a time I went jean shopping a couple of months back before Christmas, and I didn't understand the waist sizes on the jeans, and I'd constantly be trying on different ones. It was between 30 and 32 for me, and I decided getting one of each. Little did I know the 30s were fit more like skinny jeans than anything. I can barely sit down in those jeans. They sit in my drawer for like half of the week, and only when I'm out of other pants do I throw those on, and boy, they are a tight squeeze. If you ever go jean shopping, make sure you know for a fact that the size you're getting is the size you want to get, or else they might as also just rot in your dresser.
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5: A mix of sun and cloud today, windy and 29 degrees. The Humidex 37. Today's UV index is 7 or high. Mainly cloudy tonight with showers and thunderstorms, windy and a low of 12. Tomorrow it'll be mainly sunny and windy with a high of 27. Periods of rain for Monday night, then on Tuesday, sunny and 24. For Wednesday, we're expecting a cloudy sky with a high of 23. Current weather conditions and the 7-day forecast can be found anytime on the Napa Auto Parts Portage of Prairie weather page on your Portage online app. I'm Judy Peters.

0: Jukebox Lover by Family Brown here on CFRY 920. Now, the cool thing about a jukebox is that it reminds us of the physical elements of music, the physical element of life in general. You go to an old diner, you'll see one of those there. You put some coins in there, play some music. Boy, do we ever need to go back to more physical objects as opposed to digital everything. Like, absolutely everything that you probably own has some digital aspect to it. It could be a picture frame. My family has a picture frame where we can update it on our phones and just send the photos from your phone to the picture frame. And it's very cool, but it's also like, it kind of destroys the purpose of having a picture frame. But I love it. I mean, it's great for me, but a lot of people wouldn't understand that. And personally, I'm trying to find a way to understand all these digital things. Remember back in the day, we'd have CDs for movies, like Blu-ray disc and then just regular DVDs, and now it's strictly on streaming platforms. It's absolutely crazy. Maybe they go back to physical. I doubt it, but that's just a good thing to think about.
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1: I'm Judy Peters. Ending the weekend with heat and humidity. A look at your forecast after the news. Huddle Portage is preparing fall programs to help local youth connect, learn, and have fun. The Youth Hub serves people ages 12 to 29, offering everything from recreation and life skills to mental health and cultural programming. Youth Hub coordinator Shay Lernowich says the organization aims to be a one-stop resource.
2: So whether it's connecting to resources, accessing mental health services, counselors, recreation, cultural programming, life skills, pretty much you name it, we do it. And if we don't do it, we find a way to solve it.
1: Upcoming activities include a back-to-school pool party on September 3rd and a parent open house September 9th. A Southern Manitoba Cancer Tour is hoping music, worship, and Indigenous culture can help break down walls between people. The Call of the Drum Tour will make stops in Portage Prairie, Niverville, Winnipeg, Otterburn, and Steinbach, along with university campuses. Roger Armbruster says the concerts are not about putting on a performance.
3: Is the whole focus that this team and what they use their sound for, I tell you, it's going to resonate to people both inside and outside of the church.
1: He says the goal is to encourage people and build up the wider Christian community. Portage Prairie runners Connor Pache and Tanner Roy have added another major endurance accomplishment to their summer, completing a full Ironman triathlon in Ottawa. Here's Portage Online's Marissa McFadden with more.
4: The 22-year-old swam 3.8 kilometers, cycled 180 kilometers, and then

Showers and thunderstorms, windy, and a low of 12. Tomorrow it'll be mainly sunny and windy with a high of 27. Periods of rain for Monday night, then on Tuesday, sunny and 24. For Wednesday, we're expecting a cloudy sky with a high of 23. Current weather conditions and the 7-day forecast can be found anytime on the Napa Auto Parts Portage of Prairie weather page on your Portage online app. I'm Judy Peters.

What a Song Should Do, Tim Hicks here on CFRY 920. Crazy to think that it is almost September. We are 2 days away, folks. Of course, it's the 30th today. Tomorrow, the 31st, and Tuesday will be the 1st of September, the month that every 20 and under year old dreads. If you're under the age of 20, if you're in post-secondary, of course, you are dreading it because you know school is right around that corner. You got to go back to school shopping, got to get all your stuff ready, your supplies. But the best part, you get to see your friends. And that's all what school's about. And not about just learning, but seeing the people you love every single day. And boy, do I ever miss that when I was a student, being able to see your best friends, the people you hang out all your time with every single day. Absolutely awesome. And during COVID, we were stripped of that privilege. So coming back made you appreciate it even more. So if you're in school and you are dreading it, remember, you only have those 12 years of school before it's all stripped away from you. So enjoy it while you can. Nothing better than hanging out with some friends. And just like this next song suggests, just for old time's sake.

0: After All This Time by Rodney Crowell here on CFRY 920. Happy 30th of August, folks. Those of you curious why I say that, there's some holidays going on today around the world. Let's take a look. It's National Beach Day today here in Canada, Brazil, and Australia. International Whale Shark Week. Frankenstein Day, we're included in that list. National Toasted Marshmallow Day. National Holistic Pet Day. This next one I might butcher, I'm sorry. It's Amaguinha Day, Legacy Week, and National Slinky Day. Of all those days, if you could partake in any of them, what would it be? For me, it's personally, it's got to be Silky Day. I mean, I enjoy throwing a Silky down the stairs. I have a Toy Story 5 coming out a couple months back. Just seems fitting.
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7: Mainly cloudy tonight with showers and thunderstorms, windy and a low of 12. Tomorrow it'll be mainly sunny and windy with a high of 27. Periods of rain for Monday night, then on Tuesday, sunny and 24. For Wednesday, we're expecting a cloudy sky with a high of 23. Current weather conditions and the 7-day forecast can be found anytime on the Napa Auto Parts Portage of Prairie weather page on your Portage Online app. I'm Judy Peters.

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0: It was only a kiss by the Wilkinsons here on CFRY 920. I'm Matt Schroeder. If you're looking for some fun things to do this week, look no further. If you're a senior, we have the McGregor Seniors Golf Tournament in and around Portage. On Wednesday, we have Light the Way Rock Painting. On Thursday, there are some Book Buddy Book Clubs, and Sunset Palette of Care is doing another fundraiser. So why not go check those stuff out? And if you're curious where you can find more information, look no further than the PharmaSafe Portage Community Events Calendar. Absolutely amazing. Fill your schedule with fun stuff. Why not, right? Who doesn't love a little schedule, a little going out every now and again? I know I do. And you should try it too. Stay tuned though, we got some more great music after this short break.
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1: 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Contact John Air today.
4: Mainly cloudy tonight with showers and thunderstorms, windy, and a low of 12. Tomorrow it'll be mainly sunny and windy with a high of 27. Periods of rain for Monday night, then on Tuesday, sunny and 24. For Wednesday, we're expecting a cloudy sky with a high of 23. Current weather conditions and the 7-day forecast can be found anytime on the Napa Auto Parts Portage of Prairie weather page on your Portage Online app. I'm Judy Peters.

0: Good on You by Lindsay L here on CFRY 920. There was some great music that came out this last Friday. And boy, oh boy, I must say my favorite artist did it again. And I'm sure you can relate. And if you don't know when music comes out, I really do suggest looking it up on Google. There's some great websites that tell you absolutely every artist, musician that's dropping music every single Friday. And normally, more often than not, it's on Friday at midnight EST, which for us is 11 o'clock at night. But with the time change soon, who knows? I honestly get lost with the time change. It's confusing because people tell me I lose an hour of sleep or I gain an hour of sleep. And either way, it feels like nothing's changed. But just know it's right around the corner. Get ready to change the batteries of your clocks and move it around. Because folks, I don't know if it's daylight savings time or if it's summer saving. I don't even know what it's called anymore. But just know it's coming soon.
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1: I'm Judy Peters. A humid way to end the weekend. Your forecast is coming up. Huddle Portage is expanding its fall programming this year, adding activities focused on practical skills, recreation, and youth connection. New programs include financial education, journal making, and oversized games, along with Xbox events and other recreational activities. Youth Hub peer coach Randy Lilly says the organization wants its services to be accessible to everyone.
2: If you're between the ages of 12 and 29, stop by at any time and we'll answer any question you have.
1: A financial workshop is planned for September 15th, while another Xbox event is scheduled for September 29th for youth ages 12 to 15. To find out more about the events, head to the PharmaSave Portage Community Events calendar on Portage Online. An Indigenous-led concert series is coming to communities across southern Manitoba next month with a goal of building bridges between faith and culture. Reporter Corey Canute has the details.
3: The Call of the Drum Tour will feature Broken Walls, Island Breeze, and Joel and Howard Jolly. Roger Armbruster with Canada Awakening Ministry says the music can bring people together.
4: We are not here to do a performance. We are here to worship.
3: 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For Portage Online News, I'm Corey Canute.
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5: MLA Jeff Bariza says a mobile unit could be brought to Portage once the province gives the go-ahead.
6: We could put a mobile MRI in Portage La Prairie as fast as they could get us a mobile MRI, because the Portage Hospital Foundation has committed to $5 million.
5: He adds the mobile option could provide MRI service closer to home for patients across southern Manitoba. From the Portage Online Newsroom, I'm Mike Bloom.

Whatever It Takes by High Valley here on CFRY 920. Don't go anywhere, though, because right now we've got When You're Not Loving on Me. Prescott Brown.

0: Rose Garden by Tina McBride here on CFRY 920. If you're a fan of the weather we've been getting recently, you will be very pleased with what's going to be coming this upcoming week. And don't worry, you won't have to wait too long to hear what's coming up, because right now you will hear the weather update.
1: CFRY. Mainly cloudy tonight with showers and thunderstorms, windy and a low of 12. Tomorrow it'll be mainly sunny and windy with a high of 27. Periods of rain for Monday night, then on Tuesday sunny and 24. For Wednesday, we're expecting a cloudy sky with a high of 23. Current weather conditions and the 7-day forecast can be found anytime on the Napa Auto Parts Portage of Prairie weather page on your Portage Online app. I'm Judy Peters.

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0: Just Saying, James Barker Band here on CFRY 920. I'm just saying, fall is the best season of them all. I mean, that was crazy. I just rhymed that unintentionally. But fall is absolutely gorgeous. There's nothing better than the right in between weather. Not terribly hot, not terribly cold. It's between fall and spring for me. But I think fall has the edge because there's no mosquitoes. Also, I think the snakes are all dead by fall because something about a thick garter snake sprinting at me with no legs is absolutely terrifying. But fall, leaves, animals, crops, everything good comes in fall. Of course, minus Christmas. But besides that, what is there not to look forward to? You have your trick-or-treating, absolutely everything you need and more. If you're a fan of horror, I know fall is your season.
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7: Mainly cloudy tonight with showers and thunderstorms, windy and a low of 12. Tomorrow it'll be mainly sunny and windy with a high of 27. Periods of rain for Monday night, then on Tuesday sunny and 24. For Wednesday we're expecting a cloudy sky with a high of 23. Current weather conditions and the 7-day forecast can be found anytime on the Napa Auto Parts Portage of Prairie weather page on your Portage Online app. I'm Judy Peters.

Dear drunk me, I bet you're sitting on a high back, running up a good tab, thinking them two for one shots ain't kicking in. Dear drunk me, I bet you're chalking up a cube and it's going down smooth. First time she hadn't crossed your mind, God knows when.

0: Aaron Goodvin with his single You Are here on CFRY 920. It's Google Feud time, folks. It's a game where you have to guess what Google auto-completes the search. You may be thinking, what does that mean? Well, today's sentence is, I think I swallowed a blank. What do you think people are Googling after I think I swallowed a? I mean, for me, it's got to be like a fly, maybe a spider. I mean, I heard a TikTok about that. Maybe it's, I think I ate raw meat. Let's check it out. What do you think it is? Let's quickly look at the top five answers. Number one is, I think I swallowed a chicken bone. That's a good one. Number two is, I think I swallowed a small piece of glass. Number three, they think they swallowed a fish bone. Number four is, I think I swallowed a grill brush bristle. Number five is, I think I swallowed a bug. I'm going to take that one. I got it right. Hopefully you got one right. But don't worry. Keep it kicking. If you got it wrong, we will keep you right up to date with some more great music.
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1: I'm Judy Peters. Ending the weekend with heat and humidity. A look at your forecast after the news. Huddle Portage is preparing fall programs to help local youth connect, learn, and have fun. The Youth Hub serves people ages 12 to 29, offering everything from recreation and life skills to mental health and cultural programming. Youth Hub coordinator Shay Lernowich says the organization aims to be a one-stop resource.
2: So whether it's connecting to resources, accessing mental health services, counselors, recreation, cultural programming, life skills, pretty much you name it, we do it. And if we don't do it, we find a way to solve it.
1: Upcoming activities include a back-to-school pool party on September 3rd and a parent open house September 9th. A Southern Manitoba Cancer Tour is hoping music, worship, and Indigenous culture can help break down walls between people. The Call of the Drum Tour will make stops in Portage Prairie, Niverville, Winnipeg, Otterburn, and Steinbeck, along with university campuses. Roger Armbruster says the concerts are not about putting on a performance.
3: Is the whole focus that this team and what they use their sound for, I tell you, it's going to resonate to people both inside and outside of the church.
1: He says the goal is to encourage people and build up the wider Christian community. Portage Prairie runners Connor Pache and Tanner Roy have added another major endurance accomplishment to their summer, completing a full Ironman triathlon in Ottawa. Here's Portage Online's Marissa McFadden with more.
4: The 22-year-old swam 3.8 kilometers, cycled 180 kilometers, and then ran a full marathon, with Roy finishing in 12 hours and 13 minutes, and Pache in 12 hours and 20 minutes. Here's Roy describing how it felt to cross the finish line.
5: Man, a lot of emotion overcoming me for sure. I remember like the sense of joy, but also the sense of, what now?
4: The pair are already looking ahead to several more races this fall. From the Portage Online Newsroom, I'm Marissa McFadden.
1: 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Mainly cloudy tonight with showers and thunderstorms, windy and a low of 12. Tomorrow it'll be mainly sunny and windy with a high of 27. Periods of rain for Monday night, then on Tuesday, sunny and 24. For Wednesday, we're expecting a cloudy sky with a high of 23. Current weather conditions and the 7-day forecast can be found anytime on the Napa Auto Parts Portage of Prairie weather page on your Portage Online app. I'm Judy Peters.

Mainly cloudy tonight with showers and thunderstorms, windy, and a low of 12. Tomorrow it'll be mainly sunny and windy with a high of 27. Periods of rain for Monday night, then on Tuesday, sunny and 24. For Wednesday, we're expecting a cloudy sky with a high of 23. Current weather conditions and the 7-day forecast can be found anytime on the Napa Auto Parts Portage of Prairie weather page on your Portage Online app. I'm Judy Peters.

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5: Mainly cloudy tonight with showers and thunderstorms, windy and a low of 12. Tomorrow it'll be mainly sunny and windy with a high of 27. Periods of rain for Monday night, then on Tuesday sunny and 24. For Wednesday we're expecting a cloudy sky with a high of 23. Current weather conditions and the 7-day forecast can be found anytime on the Napa Auto Parts Portage of Prairie weather page on your Portage online app. I'm Judy Peters.

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